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1: A wind warning and a dust storm warning are in effect for the Weyburn area. Skies are mostly cloudy tonight with a good chance of showers early on, clearing up near midnight with wind gusting to 90, low 8. Sunshine tomorrow becoming a mix of sun and clouds in the afternoon, a slight chance of showers and risk of a thunderstorm. Wind will gust to 70 with a high of 19. And Saturday we'll see sunshine with a high of 19. 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
4: A wind warning and a dust storm warning are in effect for the Weyburn area. Skies are mostly cloudy tonight with a good chance of showers early on, clearing up near midnight with wind gusting to 90, low 8. Sunshine tomorrow becoming a mix of sun and clouds.

0: In the afternoon, a slight chance of showers and risk of a thunderstorm. Wind will gust to 70 with a high of 19. And Saturday we'll see sunshine with a high of 19. Stay weather ready. 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
2: A wind warning and a dust storm warning are in effect for the Weyburn area. Skies are mostly cloudy tonight with a good chance of showers early on, clearing up near midnight with wind gusting to 90, low 8. Sunshine tomorrow becoming a mix of sun and clouds in the afternoon, a slight chance of showers and risk of a thunderstorm. Wind will gust to 70 with a high of 19. And Saturday we'll see sunshine with a high of 19. Stay weather ready, stream us anytime, anywhere by downloading the Discover Weyburn app. I'm Natasha Weeb.
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1: A wind warning and a dust storm warning are in effect for the Weyburn area. Skies are mostly cloudy tonight with a good chance of showers early on, clearing up near midnight with wind gusting to 90, low 8. Sunshine tomorrow becoming a mix of sun and clouds in the afternoon, a slight chance of showers and risk of a thunderstorm. Wind will gust to 70 with a high of 19. And Saturday we'll see sunshine with a high of 90.

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1: A wind warning and a dust storm warning are in effect for the Weyburn area. Skies are mostly cloudy tonight with a good chance of showers early on, clearing up near midnight with wind gusting to 90, low 8. Sunshine tomorrow becoming a mix of sun and clouds in the afternoon, a slight chance of showers and risk of a thunderstorm, wind will gust to 70 with a high of 19. And Saturday we'll see sunshine with a high of 19. Stay weather ready, stream us anytime, anywhere by downloading the Discover Weyburn app. I'm Natasha Weeb.
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1: A wind warning and a dust storm warning are in effect for the Weyburn area. Skies are mostly cloudy tonight with a good chance of showers early on, clearing up near midnight with wind gusting to 90, low 8. Sunshine tomorrow becoming a mix of sun and clouds in the afternoon, a slight chance of showers and risk of a thunderstorm. Wind will gust to 70 with a high of 19. And Saturday we'll see sunshine with a high of 19. Stay weather ready, stream us anytime, anywhere by downloading the Discover Weyburn app. I'm Natasha Weeb.
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A warm welcome to our program, Prophecy for Today, where we study biblical prophecy and its application to our daily life. It's a wonderful day to worship God. I'm William Steves. Let's pray. Dear Heavenly Father, we praise you for your glory. Thank you for your salvation and for allowing us to worship you. Your grace is wonderful and amazing beyond our imagination. Bless the preaching of your word today, and it's in Jesus' name I pray. Amen.

Maranatha, friends, the Lord is coming. You're listening to Prophecy for Today. I'm William Steves. Today's letter comes from North Carolina. Our listener writes, "Thank you so much for your literature and your faithful work upholding the Word of God. May God bless you and your ministry." Thank you, listener. We praise the Lord that our booklets and our ministry is a blessing to your heart. Deuteronomy 17, 18 through 20. "And it shall be, when he sitteth upon the throne of his kingdom, that he shall write him a copy of this law in a book out of that which is before the priests and the Levites. And it shall be with him, and he shall read therein all the days of his life, that he may learn to fear the Lord his God, to keep all the words of this law and these statutes, to do them, that his heart be not lifted up above his brethren, and that he turn not aside from the commandment to the right hand or to the left, to the end that he may prolong his days in his kingdom, he and his children, in the midst of Israel." As God is giving the law, and one of the essential elements is a love and reverence for the Word of God, the king is to write out his own copy of the Scriptures, and he is to learn and to obey it. Knowing and obeying God's Word brings humility. Even the king of Israel is no greater than anyone else, because all are subject to the same law. All are subject to the same God. My prayer is that I, and that all who are listening today, would have the same response to the teaching of God's Word. We are all subjects of the same King of Kings. I trust that each of you has the same desire as you go about your day. The May edition of the Gospel Standard is available upon request. We here at the People's Gospel Hour would be blessed to hear from you. 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
1: Shall we pray? Father, we're thankful to be in the presence of God today, and I thank thee for each one listening in. Lord, what a blessing just to be together around the throne of grace. And Lord, thou dost know the need of every heart, the burden of every life. And oh, I just pray for homes. I pray for marriages. I pray for the many who are not saved, the many who are religious but lost. And oh, Father, I pray for other believers that thou will just take away lukewarmness, take away coldness, take away indifference, take away formality. Oh, may we be filled with the Spirit of God today. Lord, just speak in a very personal way. I pray in Jesus' name, amen. We're thinking of heaven. Jesus said, John 14, let not your heart be troubled. And I know there are many troubled hearts today. Ye believe in God, but that's not enough. Ye believe also in me. In my Father's house are many mansions. If it were not so, I would have told you. I go to prepare a place for you. And if I go and prepare a place for you, I will come again. I will come again and receive you unto myself, that where I am, there ye may be also. Notice, I go to prepare a place for you. To prepare a place means to get everything ready. It is a picture drawn from Eastern customs of sending men out to level the roads before the king passes through. The phrase a place speaks of a definite locality. Christ told his disciples that while earth is the place where they have many dwelling places, they would not continue to dwell here, but in heaven they would live together forever in one of God's mansions of dwelling places. The Apostle John gives us the following picture of heaven. I want to read Revelation 7, verse 9. My, I want you to listen very carefully. This is a wonderful portion. After this I beheld, and lo, a great multitude, which no man could number, of all nations and kindreds and people and tongues, stood before the throne and before the Lamb, clothed with white robes and palms in their hands, and cried with a loud voice, saying, salvation to our God, which sitteth upon the throne and unto the Lamb. And all the angels stood round about the throne and about the elders and the four beasts, and fell before the throne on their faces and worshiped God, saying, amen, blessing and glory and wisdom and thanksgiving and honor and power and might be unto our God forever and ever. Amen. And one of the elders answered, saying unto me, what are these which are arrayed in white robes? And whence came they? And I said unto him, sir, thou knowest. And he said to me, these are they which came out of great tribulation, and have washed their robes, and made them white in the blood of the Lamb. Therefore are they before the throne of God, and serve him day and night in this temple. And he that sitteth on the throne shall dwell among them. They shall hunger no more, neither thirst any more, neither shall the sun light upon them, nor any heat. For the Lamb which is in the midst of the throne shall feed them, and shall lead them unto living fountains of waters, and God shall wipe away all tears from their eyes. Isn't that wonderful? Stephen, you know, the first Christian martyr, was a man full of faith and of the Holy Ghost, Acts 6:5. At the time of his martyrdom, while in the presence of a cruel and infuriated mob, he had sight of heaven. Let me read Acts 7:55. But he, being full of the Holy Ghost, looked up steadfastly into heaven and saw the glory of God and Jesus standing on the right hand of God, and said, behold, I see the heavens opened and the Son of Man standing on the right hand of God. You know, the Bible predicts Jesus as seated at the right hand of the Father. But here, Stephen, he saw Jesus Christ standing on the right hand of God. I believe he rose from a seat to welcome home that first martyr. Oh, what a wonderful example that is, that we need to stand for God no matter how difficult the way. Earth is portrayed in the Bible as an unsafe place. Thieves are here. Treasures are lost. Moths are here. Finest silkens are eaten. Richest jewels and gold corrode and rust. Heaven, on the other hand, is a place of safety. How profitable Therefore is the exhortation of Matthew 8:19. Lay not up for yourselves treasures upon earth, where moth and rust doth corrupt, and where thieves break through and steal. But lay up for yourselves treasures in heaven, where neither moth nor rust doth corrupt, and where thieves do not break through and steal. For where your treasure is, there will your heart be also. My, how wonderful to have our treasures in heaven. Friends, the treasures of this earth we can't take with us. And sometimes they bog us down here. They bog us down. They hold us back from our spiritual relationship to Christ. We get all taken up with them. We have so many things. Why, we hardly know where to put them in the homes. Things. And yet, God would have us lay up treasures in heaven. And today, so much more could be done if there was more support for the work. I just feel that we're not sacrificing the way that we ought to sacrifice. We're not doing what we really could do to get the Word of God out in the day in which we're living. Look at the world situation today. Look at the world situation. Now look at the gospel and see what the gospel can do and see what the gospel is doing. And I just trust that God will give us a vision of heaven, to lay up treasures in heaven, to live with eternity's values in view, to realize that this world is not our home. Our home is in heaven. We're only strangers here, sojourners as in a strange land. That's it. Think of the many people from other lands are coming here for a little while as strangers, waiting for the return to their homeland. And we're but strangers here, waiting for our homeland, heaven. And oh, how glorious it is to have that prospect and to live with eternity's values in view. This broadcast is sponsored by the People's Gospel Hour, Halifax, Nova Scotia, Canada, B3J3A1. Our United States address, the People's Gospel Hour, Box 55862, Boston, Massachusetts, 02205. 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
5: For my benefit, for the glory of God, and for my family, and for the impact I am having, I have to stop this behavior. And the first thing that must happen is the kind of dead honesty before God that this person needs to have, and to recognize the fact that I've sinned does not make me unimportant. I am unworthy of God's grace, but so is everybody. So we all come cap in hand saying, I'm depending upon you to give me a new beginning.
6: That's Dr. Erwin Lutzer describing how it's possible to overcome bad habits and temptations and grow in your faith in the process. He's back with us today on Focus on the Family with Jim Daly. I'm John Fuller, and we're glad you've joined us.
7: You know, I'm thinking about last time John and Dr. Lutzer said so many things that we all have to, even sitting here at the table with them, which I wish you all could be, just right here at the table. Hopefully you're the next best thing listening in or watching on YouTube. But you got to apply this to yourself first, right? It's not the other guy, like what Adam did with Eve in the garden. Mm-hmm. You gave me the woman. It's, okay, Lord, what am I doing that I need to be mindful of in my behavior that is, kind of short-circuiting my relationship with you. And what a great place to start. It's convicting. And, you know, I think in today's culture, we don't have much of a mature appetite, even as Christians, to do this. But what great benefit comes in your relationship with the Lord if you can do that. Mm-hmm. That's called being mature, right? Yeah. And so today we're going to continue with the discussion. If you missed it, get the app for the smartphone. You can go to the website and listen in. This is Pearl material that we talked about last time and we're going to talk about again today.
6: Mm-hmm. And with decades of experience as a pastor, writer, speaker, theologian, Dr. Lutzer has studied these issues of habits and sin, and he's got a lot to say, as you indicated, Jim. The book is called How to Say No to a Stubborn Habit, Even When You Feel Like Saying Yes. And you can learn more about Dr. Lutzer and this specific book, which is so helpful, at focusonthefamily.ca.
7: Dr. Lutzer, welcome back.
5: So great to be with you, Jim.
7: This is good. I love just talking with you. You must have been quite an amazing pastor. And I, you know, don't let that go to your head. But that must have been fun for you. I think you just know how to feed the flock with provocative thoughts about where you're at in your journey with the Lord. Not every pastor has that courage to say, wake up.
5: You know, Jim, I know that this isn't a program for pastors necessarily, but when it comes to preaching, and I used to teach preaching, I always tell pastors, always ask yourself this question: why should this message change people's future forever? In other words, how do we take the gap between what we know and how we live and somehow bridge them?
7: Boy.
5: And that is so critical, even in our Bible study.
7: But you think about that. That's the work of the pastor every Sunday when he gets up to preach a sermon. How do I get you from that gap into
5: in
7: a deeper?
5: In fact, I like to I like to shock pastors by saying, the Bible wasn't written to be studied. Oh, really? No, the Bible was written to change your life. And we study it that we might be able to understand that transformation better.
7: Yeah, that's so good. So, so good. Let's pick up where we left off last time. And it's an area that I know the book, you've covered it, but this acknowledgement of the spiritual warfare that is a part of our struggle with temptation and sin. You point to an interesting fact about a lion's roar. I always love, you know, the longer I live, the more I realize God has set in nature so many lessons for us to understand him better. The lion's roar, how does that teach us something?
5: Well, you know, Peter says, Satan goes about like a roaring lion seeking whom he may devour. Now, Jim, if you watch the Animal Channel,
7: which we
5: you know that lions never roar when they are about to jump onto prey because they are stealth. They are quiet. What does it mean when a lion roars? Two things. First of all, he's marking his territory, and he's saying, this territory belongs to me. And secondly, what he is doing is he's instilling fear in anyone who would take this territory from him. And when you think of Satan, what he is really doing is he's saying, this territory is mine. And you know, this may be extreme, but what I see on the internet, obviously, we use the internet, all of us do, it gets the gospel of Jesus Christ around the world. But there are sections of the internet where I believe the devil says, this is my territory.
7: Oh yeah.
5: Come over here and I will give you all the pleasures that you want in exchange for your soul, in exchange for your future. And that's the deal that he is trying to make.
7: You know, and of course we want to protect ourselves from satanic influences, if we're believers for sure, but even some agnostics I know, who wants that kind of pitfall? And you remind particularly believers to check your armor. So that's out of Ephesians 6.
5: Yeah.
7: What does that mean? Let's be clear. What does the armor of God provide?
5: First of all, it indicates that we are in a spiritual battle. I can't overemphasize that enough. And most Christians don't know that we're in a battle because they have really submitted to the enemy. But what we must do is to put on the armor of God. And we could list all of the pieces. The one I want to emphasize is the shield of faith by which you shall be able to quench all of the darts of the wicked one. Now, Jim, in context, what he is talking about is Romans going into warfare, and their shields were beveled. That is to say, they were all hooked together. Huh. So that when the soldiers marched, it was as if there was a wall going up to the enemy. And that reminds us of two things. First of all, faith is absolutely critical. If there's anything that Satan wants to do, it is to attack our faith, to bring in doubts that we can't deal with. And the second thing is, we can't fight the battle against Satan alone. We should see ourselves in our churches as linked together with other believers marching against the enemy.
7: Wow, that's a great word picture. Really is.
5: And what we must do is to see that believers, we may have disagreements, but at the same time, I hope that we have the same heart. Namely, to stand for Jesus Christ despite the arrows that are against us, and to be faithful all the way to the finish line.
7: You know, Romans 12 is an applicable scripture here, where we're told to transform our thinking by renewing our mind. Now, again, we can be so asleep at the switch in this modern world, Dr. Lutzer. Let's grab this. How does a person, they have the normal job, whatever that might be, they've got the kids, they're taken care of, life is going by them at warp speed, and we're saying on Focus on the Family today, remember to work toward renewing your mind. What does it mean?
5: To put this in context, Romans chapter 12, verse 1. Do not be conformed to this world, but be transformed by the renewing of your mind. All right, how do we renew our mind? Well, obviously, we renew our mind through our devotion to Christ through the memorization of Scripture. Now, I'm going to give everyone a test who is listening. I want you to think for a moment about the number 7. I just chose that number arbitrarily. And now I want you to stop thinking about the number 7. Stop it. Well, you can't. But I can tell you quickly how you can stop thinking about the number 7. I want you to think about your mother. Some of us had a very good mother. Some of us had a very, perhaps, evil mother to some extent. Some may not really have known their mother. Mm-hmm. But think about your mother for a few moments. And you know what? You're going to stop thinking about the number 7. Mm. It's the principle of replacement. So what we have to do is to replace our thoughts and our worldly thoughts with biblical thoughts. Now, I'm going to give a personal illustration, which I seldom share, but it's especially interesting to me. I was taking an exam in philosophy for a degree in philosophy, and I had to learn French. I'm not good at languages. The way the professor did it, he took a French journal off the shelf, handed it to me, and said, "Translate into English." I was terrified. I remember eating breakfast, and I was just so overcome by anxiety, I couldn't eat. I got in the car. It was about a 20-minute trip to the university. But I thought, Satan has something to do about all this fear. So I began to quote every verse I know. "Peace I leave with you, my peace I give unto you. Not as the world gives, give I unto you. Let not your heart be troubled, neither let it be afraid." Or Philippians, you know, "Cast all your anxieties upon the Lord." I quoted them over and over again, 5 or 6 different verses. I got to the university, and as I parked the car, Jim, I was overwhelmed by a sense of peace and the power of God. It was just almost euphoric. I walked in, the prof said, "Here's the journal, translate it," and I flunked it cold. And then I went to the church where I was the pastor, and my secretary said, "What in the world got into you? Why are you in such a good mood?" I said, "I just flunked French twice in a row." That was number 2. I said, "I just flunked French twice in a row." So I tell students, if you've got to flunk, do it victoriously. But do you see how instead of all of these anxieties.
7: The worry and all that.
5: My mind was now filled and renewed with the promises of God.
7: No, that's so, so good. Explain how spiritual warfare impacts the process. What are some of the ways we can anticipate and respond to those negative thoughts that Satan will put under our heads? You know, maybe the modern things, whatever they might be, just taking it captive. We heard the story, but perhaps you can elaborate a little bit more in a practical way. Like, how do I do that? Okay, I think of a woman I shouldn't think about. What do I do? I think of, you know, drinking, and I shouldn't. What do I do? Just give us some practical insights of replacement, like you just described.
5: What you have to do is especially find verses of Scripture that relate to your specific addiction or your specific proclivity. What is it that is the weakest part of your life?
7: Now, Satan knows that.
5: And Satan knows that. Now, visualize that you are in a town that has a wall around it. Obviously, what you want to do is to strengthen the weakest part of the wall. I've known people who have allowed the devil to go into that particular town through the same weak part of the wall over and over again and never think to themselves, I have to strengthen that part of the wall because that's my weakness. That's where I go off and do my own thing and ending up in all kinds of sinful and hurtful behavior. So what you do is, it takes discipline, it takes the grace of God, it takes both.
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6: You know, Dr. Lutzer, that makes me think about the importance of transparency and honesty and community in our journeys, because you can hide that kind of thing only so long before it really becomes so destructive. And you've got a story about a woman who was contemplating suicide, very actively contemplating it, but she got sidetracked from that thought, that destructive pattern in her life of negative thoughts, by a prayer group of some sort. Share that story with us, because I think it really displays the power of community when it comes to habits and sin.
5: You know, John, I think that one of the reasons why we can't live the Christian life alone is because of what you pointed out, namely the need for humility, the need for brokenness. For example, at Moody Church, we had a special group for men who were dealing with pornography. And they needed community. They needed accountability. Why? God uses that to humble us and show us that we do indeed need others. Now, to your point, this woman, yes, the sleeping pills were in her purse. And she wanted to commit suicide because of all the depression and all the things that happened in her life. But she thought that she would stop by the church to say goodbye to God. On my way, but I'll say goodbye to God. She goes in to church, and the women are singing songs of praise to God. I don't know, John, if you know the song, Oh Say, But I'm Glad, I'm Glad. Mm-hmm. That was a chorus we used to sing. She felt like singing, Oh God, I'm mad, I'm mad.
6: Mm.
5: But the women urged her to come into a prayer room. And there she spilled out all of her anger, because she had a great deal of anger toward God and toward others, because she felt that she had been victimized and been shortchanged in life. She spilled all of that out and laid it at the foot of the cross. The women began to pray for her and with her. And you know, she said she was never depressed again.
6: Hmm.
5: Now, whether or not that's true of everyone who's listening, but that would be a wonderful suggestion. Get with other people, be honest before God, let it all hang out. And so honesty before God is absolutely critical, because the part of us that we hide, or we think we're hiding before God, is the thing that is going to give us most grief. So this is what I tell people. What you have to do is to open every door of your life. There are some people who allow God into one part of their life, but not another. So you open every cabinet, every door, and say, God, here it is. And God responds to that kind of honesty.
7: In the book, you explain why you believe the moment we begin to experience some victories in this space, you know, we start to overcome, we start to conquer, we start to, you know, live a less negative habit, sinful life, is perhaps the most dangerous part of the journey, which that word picture comes to my mind like a perilous cliff on the road. We're experiencing getting there, but now we're in a dangerous place. Why do you think that is?
5: Maybe I'm not answering your question directly, but I was in Europe recently and I met a man who said that he was an atheist. I said to him, you know, it's fine for you to be an atheist. Are you healthy? Yes. Do you have a good job? Yes. But I said, the day is going to come when somebody's going to tell you, a doctor's going to tell you that you have 2 months to live. And then you're going to begin to say, I wonder whether or not I really do need God. And to your point, when we are in that zone where things are going well, when we seem to be victorious and we've overcome this and we've overcome that, it's a very dangerous place, because at that moment, we begin to think we have it made.
7: Yeah.
5: And we never have it made. And to many people, the doctrine of the Holy Spirit is misunderstood. They think to themselves, the power of the Holy Spirit of God is given to people who have it all together. No, the Spirit has been given to help us to get it together.
7: Yeah.
5: Jesus said in John 7 that when I go to the Father, I'm going to pour forth the gift of the Holy Spirit. All right. How did you get saved? You got saved by looking at the cross. How do we get the fullness of the Spirit? We get the fullness of the Spirit by looking at the ascension and the fact that Jesus has been totally victorious, and he has poured forth the gift of the Holy Spirit in every one of us. That's why, to all the weak saints out there, and we all join you in that, the Holy Spirit is available. He is resident, if you're a believer, but what he wants to do is to be president. In Egypt, they, under the pyramids, discovered grain that had been there for, what, 4,000 or 5,000 years, and they took it and put it in moist soil, and with sunlight, it grew.
7: That's amazing.
5: Imagine this. There are people today with the blessed Holy Spirit of God, but it is not transforming their lives until they are willing to have those conditions of spiritual growth so that they might experience the fullness of the Holy Spirit and walk in the Spirit. And that is available to every Christian.
7: And you might be answering that last question I wanted to ask you, and that is for the person listening, let's just create an avatar of that, the person who is a Christian, but they've got these nagging sin habits, whatever they might be. They could be extreme or they could be light, but they in the end create separation between them and God. They're not moving in a positive direction. They're content in that. And now they're feeling a bit of shame that I'm not motivated to do better. What do you say to them right at the end here? The first 2-3 things that they can do to give them that appetite to say, I want a richer, deeper relationship with God. I don't want to be in this chaos in my family, at my job, whatever, or all of it. What should they do to start turning the tide of living mediocre for Christ?
5: First of all, I would bring to mind a very familiar verse that all Christians should know, 1 John chapter 1, verse 9. If we confess our sins, that's the beginning point. He is faithful and just to forgive us our sins and to cleanse us from all unrighteousness. And that cleansing gives us a new appetite to move on for God. Very quickly, I was talking to a woman who said, every time I go in a mall and I see a little 3-year-old girl, I just absolutely am overcome by guilt because I had an abortion, and that's how old she would be if I had not had the abortion. What do I do? The Bible says that he not only forgives us, but cleanses us. There are many people who have been forgiven because they've confessed their sins, but they have never experienced the cleansing of their conscience. So this person that you described, they need to understand that even their failures, and I'm glad they're admitting them, even those failures, they can be cleansed from so that they can have a new beginning. The cleansing of the conscience is so important to free up our relationship with God to say that the past doesn't have to define me. I'm going to get on with the business of having a relationship with God daily, that's a good word, by the way, daily, consistently, because that's where I'm going to live.
7: Yeah. Do you tie in where Jesus said, you know, be aware, that's not the word used there, but be aware of the plank in your own eye before you're worried about the speck in your brother's eye. We take that as kind of a, you know, a bit of a spiritual slap. But maybe the Lord's just being very direct, you know, before you're going after other people, look at your own heart, know what is true about you, and that puts you in a better position when you can be honest with yourself to, with humility, be able to say to someone, hey, I've noticed this.
5: You know, Jim, we're ending where we began. The key is honesty.
7: Yeah.
5: Whatever you are holding back is what you are going to pass on to somebody else if it is something that is sinful or harmful. So for many people listening, we have two different kinds of people listening. First of all, those who have never savingly believed on Christ, we urge you to do that. And to those of you who are believers, but you're not where you should be, stop today, stop, analyze, repent, and have a new beginning.
7: That is so good. Dr. Lutzer, this has all been so good. Thank you for being with us last time today. Great stuff. It's like a tune-up spiritually. It's just been good to sit here with you, talk with you, and, you know, really apply those things to my own life. And I'm sure literally hundreds of thousands, millions of people that are listening are doing the same. So thank you for that boldness, that willingness to say, hey, here's what I'm learning. Apply it to yourself, because we'll be better in Christ for it. So thank you.
5: And all that really matters is what matters forever.
7: Well, that is for sure, and it is so good. And let me invite our listeners, if today's program has inspired you or challenged you, please let us know. We welcome your feedback. It is important for us to hear from you. And that way, we also are hearing the stories of how together with the donor community and those of us working here at Focus, we are impacting families. For example, a man named Richard wrote to tell us this, "Focus on the Family has been such a guiding light in my life. There have been seasons when I felt overwhelmed, alone, or unsure of the path ahead. And it was through this ministry that I began to see God's love and guidance in real, practical ways."
6: That's a wonderful testimony of God's faithfulness right there.
7: It really is. And that's what we're all aiming for, with sincerity. We're just trying to put the hands and feet to it. And of course, the donor community that supports us is providing the fuel to allow it all to go. And we want to be that guiding light of God's love and truth to families in North America and literally around the world. A monthly pledge or a one-time gift is so important to help us to do that. It takes money to be able to make this happen, produce radio programs and podcasts and content and counseling department, all those things that we do together. Results in a changed life. And that is a good thing, because it's all in the name of Christ that we do this.
6: Mm-hmm. So make a monthly pledge or a one-time gift and order a copy of Dr. Lutzer's book, How to Say No to a Stubborn Habit, Even When You Feel Like Saying Yes. 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And by the way, if the conversation has raised any concerns that you have about bad habits or addictions that you're struggling with, give us a phone call. Ask to speak to one of our caring Christian counselors. And again, our number, 800-A-FAMILY. And thanks for listening to Focus on the Family with Jim Daly. I'm John Fuller, inviting you back next time as we once again help you and your family thrive in Christ.
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got a break, but now the push is on to keep repaying those loans. But right now, many cannot. The Federal Reserve says borrowers in their 50s and up are now at higher risk of default than younger borrowers. 30 years ago, taking out a college loan, this is not what they expected, and yet it's another reminder that the promises of this world often fail. There is only one who never breaks a promise and is always worthy of our trust. As the angel Gabriel said to Mary, no word from God will ever fail. Welcome to Haven Today. I'm David Wolin, sharing the great story that's all about Jesus. We're in a series called Spiritual Questions Gen Z is Asking. And it's worth pointing out, all of us have spiritual questions. That's true before we come to faith, and hopefully remains true after as well. We should never stop learning. And we know good questions lead to learning. We're talking about the spiritual questions, though, that Gen Z is asking, and today we're going to tackle one that is harder for older generations to understand. Not cognitively, we know what the words mean, but the worldview, the assumptions, the emotions, and the fears that lie behind those words, that's what we don't intuitively connect with so well. The question is, am I safe? What does that mean to someone between the ages of 14 and 29? This is Gen Z. And if you and I want to reach whoever it is that comes to mind, a daughter or son, a niece or nephew, a grandchild, or just someone that the Lord has put on your heart, well, this is the time to lean forward and listen in. Maybe it's time for us to, instead of making a quick judgment, to instead ask, what does it mean in this generation to be safe? And why is it matters so much to them? Well, Tanita Maddox will be back to speak into that question in a moment, and I'll be opening up God's Word to ask three clarifying questions to explore this more specifically. I'll take a look at the question, am I safe with Jesus? But first, I just want to invite you to make a gift of ministry support to Haven Today and to request your copy, which we'll gladly send to you, of What Gen Z Really Wants to Know About God. It's by Tanita Maddox, and you can make your gift by phone at 865-HAVEN, 865-HAVEN, or online at haventoday.org, haventoday.org. And now we'll get started with a song from City of Light. Here's Known and Loved.

0: that was known and loved from City Light. This is Haven Today. I'm David Wolin. Gen Z has a lot of spiritual questions. Some of them may strike a chord with older generations, but others less so. Perhaps this is one of them. Am I safe? Gen Z is asking, and there are layers to peel back here. Is this question ultimately about God? Yes, but the question of safety, as Gen Zers define it, this is one of their highest values in general. It's a diagnostic to be run on every situation, institution, and relationship. On the surface, placing a high value on safety just seems reasonable. Who doesn't want to be safe? Who doesn't want their loved ones to be safe? But is safety what matters most in any and every possible situation? I imagined posing this question to my late grandparents. When I think about the lives they lived, what they lived through, both of my grandfathers fought in World War II. One was in the Navy. He enlisted at 17. The other was an officer in the Marines. Both of them were proud of their service. Both of them looked back and knew what they had done was good because there was great evil in the world. And they risked their lives to stand up, along with millions of others, against that evil. Was it safe to do that? Well, the grandfather who served in the Navy told me stories when I was growing up about the kamikaze planes that smashed and exploded into the battleship where he served. My other grandfather told me the story of an assassin's bullet that missed him by inches, and of the day he saved another man who was being swept out to sea, and he almost lost his own life that day. The point is, were they safe? What would have happened to our world if they and the 100 million other Allied soldiers had decided that their own safety mattered more than anything else? Well, I'm quite certain that generation would have trouble understanding our modern world's obsession with safety. Where does the obsession come from? I posed the question to Tanita Maddox, my guest on the program this week, and we'll hear that part of the interview now, and then we'll circle back to God's Word together to consider three clarifying questions about what it means to be safe with Jesus. But first, here's Tanita Maddox.
1: You know, when I grew up and it was, hey, be safe when you walked out the door, it was really like two rules. It was like, you know, don't ride in the bed of a pickup truck and don't talk to strangers. Those were it, you know, because the idea was like, be like your physical safety was that what we talked about. When we talked about the world Gen Z that's grown up in, that definition of safety has expanded very, very broadly. So it's not just physical safety. It's emotional safety and psychological safety, but it goes further and further, right? It's safety from being uncomfortable, safety from being disagreed with, safety from risk, safety from failure, you know, all these things. It's gotten pretty broad. And at the same time, it's incredibly personal. So if you ask, you know, 10 people, what would make you feel safe in a conversation in my house? You're going to get 10 different sets of rules, and some of them are going to conflict with one another. So you may one person say, well, I really appreciate when you call on me because it gives me room and space and permission to talk. And someone else who says, I don't ever want to be called on because I'm feeling like you're putting me on the spot.
2: On the spot, sure.
1: So, yeah. So I advise anyone, I'm like, don't throw the word safe around like willy nilly. Don't just promise to be a safe person or promise to have a safe space unless you've really defined it in concrete terms. Because if you break what their idea was safety is, even though you're operating from your own idea, you've not only proven yourself unsafe, you've proven yourself untrustworthy.
2: Yeah.
1: And our young people, our Gen Zers, see safety as a right. It is a human right to feel safe. And so when we violate that, it's much deeper than we really understand.
2: Yeah, yeah. And so that's a question that they're obviously asking you and others from both their peer group, but older generations as well. They're asking, am I safe with you? But that question also addresses their interaction with the living God as well. They're asking, am I safe with you?
1: Yeah. And, you know, it doesn't take that far into the Bible to say, oh, wow, there seems like there's a lot of hardship that goes along with people who follow the Lord, right? All those ideas of, well, if safety is being, you know, always comfortable and never failing and never disagreeing with someone and never experiencing hardship or suffering, then that goes that way really fast. But if God is safe, so let's say, you know, if God is safe, and you know, being safe is good, then God has a definition of safety that we need to draw from, rather than apply our ideas of safety onto God and decide whether or not he's safe. And so we have to look at, like, okay, if God is safe, then how does God define that? How do we live that out? You know, we just finished watching Narnia with our kids last night. And there's that famous quote when they talk about Aslan, right?
2: About he's not a safe lion. Yep. But he's good.
1: Yeah. Right. And of course he's not safe. He's good. And that's a problematic concept for Gen Zers to listen to, because goodness and safety go hand in hand for them. And so if we just introduce that quote and we don't actually like process that or start a conversation with that, we're using it to finish a conversation, we've introduced a massive tension instead of saying, okay, well, like, let's talk about how God defines what it is to be safe, right? That he will not be reckless with us, that he will not abandon those who follow him, that he promised to love and be with us, and that he is the ultimate victor in all of these things. He doesn't promise that we're not going to suffer, but he does redeem things. So all these pieces we start to go through and say, let's talk about what it really looks like to be safe with God.
2: So the question is, am I safe with God? And more specifically, because God took on human flesh and dwelt among us, we can approach the New Testament asking, am I safe with Jesus? And we just heard Tanita Maddox make a great point. Clearly, those who followed Jesus in Scripture were not, quote unquote, safe. After all, with the possible exception of the Apostle John, every one of the apostles were martyred. And among them, we know the most about the Apostle Paul's life. We see him severely beaten, almost to the point of death more than once, persecuted everywhere he went, falsely accused, and imprisoned. And all of this wasn't because Paul had strayed from the path following Jesus, but rather because he faithfully stayed on it. So was Paul unsafe with Jesus? Near the end of his life, Paul wrote to his protege Timothy, speaking quite plainly about his present suffering, at this point a prisoner and anticipating his own execution for the sake of Christ. And Paul said, I am not ashamed, for I know whom I have believed, and I am convinced that he is able to guard until that day what has been entrusted to me. That day, Paul says. He might be referring to Judgment Day, the day when Christ himself will sit on the judgment seat and we'll all stand before him. Paul could also be referring to the day of his own death drawing near, but either way, between the lines, Paul's implicit trust in Jesus is so clear. He knows he's not alone. He's not forsaken. But of course, Paul speaks and writes from his own time and culture. He's not going to use the word safe like today's generation does, but I think we can hear a type of safety Paul is resting in. Paul knows he is safe with Jesus, and yet in that safety, he will lose his life, which means we need to revise what it means to be safe with Jesus in our minds. And toward that end, I have three clarifying questions, each with a biblical reference point to help us sketch out and reflect on what it means to be safe with Jesus. Here's the first question. Do I need to be on my guard around Jesus? Think about it. When you feel unsafe, your guard goes up. We all do that. Suddenly you're very careful about what you say, how much you reveal. You're alert, you're wary, and it's exhausting. You can't rest when your guard is up all the time, and yet some of us do function like this most of the time. Some people are careful to never let anyone get too close or know too much about them. Based on my own experiences with people over the years, I'd say more often than not, this is a result of getting hurt, of deep wounds inflicted from a trust that was once or maybe many times betrayed. What about you? Have you been through something like that? Did a friend betray your trust? Or a loved one? Or perhaps it even crossed over into some kind of abuse. In our world, abuse of all kinds is far more common than we may realize. And it can even happen in the church, which is especially tragic, because then those who are wounded are often on their guard instinctively around Christians, around the church, around pastors, and perhaps even around anything pertaining to God. And there were people like this in Jesus' day as well. I think of the woman who was regarded as a sinner, which in that culture implied something. Her backstory is not provided, but we do know she was utterly scorned by society, and especially by Pharisees and religious leaders, and Jesus was known as a rabbi. And yet, she was fearless, coming to him in Luke 7. She anointed his feet with her tears and with expensive perfume. Everyone else around scorned her then and there, but Jesus says, "Your sins are forgiven. Your faith has saved you. Go in peace." The Gospels are filled with similar encounters over and over again. People that you'd expect to be on their guard in the presence of Jesus, when they behold him and look him in the eye and see him looking back and expressing his heart toward them, every time it casts out all fear. It's amazing. It's the Bible's answer to the question, do I need to be on my guard with Jesus? And the answer is, not if you draw near with repentant faith. In this way, Jesus is safe. But here's another question. Will Jesus keep me from getting hurt? Well, if our definition of being safe is to never feel any pain or suffering, never to get hurt, never to go through loss, then we'd have to answer no. Because not only does Jesus not promise to keep us from these things, he actually tells us by virtue of following him, we can now expect more of these things. And it's not like Jesus hid this away in the fine print of his offer of salvation. No, it's right there in the Sermon on the Mount at the end of the Beatitudes. Blessed are those who are persecuted for righteousness' sake, for theirs is the kingdom of heaven. Blessed are you when others revile you and persecute you and utter all kinds of evil against you falsely on my account. Rejoice and be glad, for your reward is great in heaven. For so they persecuted the prophets who were before you. Jesus says many similar things throughout the Gospels, which begs the question, why would anybody sign up for this? Well, the answer is because they have eternity in view. Paul says the light and momentary afflictions are preparing for us an eternal weight of glory. Not only are they worth it compared with what's to come, but the hard things we go through in God's hands are actually doing something for us, ultimately to our benefit. Think of athletes who train hard. Now, what kind of an athlete avoids pain at all costs? It's the one who gets cut from the team, right? We endure through the hard things that come from following Jesus, knowing that God is allowing them for a formative purpose to make us into something that we otherwise would not become. So does Jesus keep us from getting hurt? No. And it would not be good for us if he did. But does that make Jesus unsafe? No. And the question is why? Which brings us to number three. Will Jesus ever leave me or lose me? And the answer is no, he will not. Jesus is the good shepherd who lays down his life for the sheep. In John chapter 10, as Jesus says, starting in verse 12, he who is a hired hand and not a shepherd, who does not own the sheep, sees the wolf coming and leaves the sheep and flees, and the wolf snatches them and scatters them. He flees because he is a hired hand and cares nothing for the sheep. Now, if Jesus were like the hired hand, none of us would be safe with him. But he's not the hired hand. Here's who Jesus says he is. Verse 14, I am the good shepherd. I know my own, and my own know me, just as the Father knows me, and I know the Father, and I lay down my life for the sheep. So here's the reality. Unless you and I are alive when Christ returns, there's only one way out of this fallen world for us. But the grave is not the end for those who are in Christ. Through the dark valley, the shadow of death, Psalm 23 is pointing us to our good shepherd when it says, I will fear no evil, for you are with me. Your rod and your staff, they comfort me. Surely goodness and mercy shall follow me all the days of my life, and I shall dwell in the house of the Lord forever. When we hear his words and his promises, and those are united with faith in our hearts, it redefines the question of what it means to be safe with Jesus.

0: Michael O'Brien with his daughter Megan and safe in the arms of Jesus. This is Haven Today. I'm David Wolin. I just want to encourage you right now, for the sake of doing all that you can to love and understand and faithfully share the love of Jesus with a Gen Zer in your life, to get a copy of What Gen Z Really Wants to Know About God by Tanita Maddox. And we have it right here at Haven Today. 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I'm David Wolin. Won't you come back again next time? We'll be keeping it all about Jesus. It's the great story here on Haven Today. Here for your encouragement and your walk with God, this is David Wolin with Haven Ministries, inviting you to anchor your day in God's Word. 1 Timothy 6, true godliness with contentment is itself great wealth. After all, we brought nothing with us when we came into the world, and we can't take anything with us when we leave it. In other words, godly contentment is better than being rich. But contentment has an enemy. It's called envy. Envy is being dissatisfied with your life, wanting to be someone else or have what they have. Here's the crazy thing, though. How often is it that if you get the thing that you envied, you find it's not enough, and so you become envious of someone else? It's a vicious cycle, and there's only one way to break free. 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
1: A wind warning and a dust storm warning are in effect for the Weyburn area. Skies are mostly cloudy tonight with a good chance of showers early on, clearing up near midnight with wind gusting to 90, low 8. Sunshine tomorrow becoming a mix of sun and clouds in the afternoon, a slight chance of showers and risk of a thunderstorm. Wind will gust to 70 with a high of 19. And Saturday we'll see sunshine with a high of 19. Stay weather ready, stream us anytime, anywhere by downloading the Discover Weyburn app. I'm Natasha Weeb.
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5: A wind warning and a dust storm warning are in effect for the Weyburn area. Skies are mostly cloudy tonight with a good chance of showers early on, clearing up near midnight with wind gusting to 90, low 8. Sunshine tomorrow becoming a mix of sun and clouds in the afternoon, a slight chance of showers and risk of a thunderstorm, wind will gust to 70 with a high of 19. And Saturday we'll see sunshine with a high of 19. 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
1: Sunshine this morning, becoming a mix of sun and clouds in the afternoon. A slight chance of showers and risk of a thunderstorm, with wind gusting to 90 and a high of 19. Partly cloudy heading into the evening with a slight chance of showers and risk of a thunderstorm. Clearing up overnight with wind becoming light, low plus 2. Sunshine tomorrow with a high of 19. And Sunday will be windy with rain falling and a high of 6. Stay weather ready. 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
1: Sunshine this morning, becoming a mix of sun and clouds in the afternoon. A slight chance of showers and risk of a thunderstorm, with wind gusting to 90 and a high of 19. Partly cloudy heading into the evening with a slight chance of showers and risk of a thunderstorm. Clearing up overnight with wind becoming light, low plus 2. Sunshine tomorrow with a high of 19. And Sunday will be windy with rain falling and a high of 6. Stay weather ready. 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
1: Sunshine this morning, becoming a mix of sun and clouds in the afternoon. A slight chance of showers and risk of a thunderstorm, with wind gusting to 90 and a high of 19. Partly cloudy heading into the evening with a slight chance of showers and risk of a thunderstorm. Clearing up overnight with wind becoming light, low plus 2. Sunshine tomorrow with a high of 19. And Sunday will be windy with rain falling and a high of 6. Stay weather ready. 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
1: 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Strikes out Cody Bellinger, and the Blue Jays have done it.
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3: Sunshine this morning, becoming a mix of sun and clouds in the afternoon. A slight chance of showers and risk of a thunderstorm, with wind gusting to 90 and a high of 19. Partly cloudy heading into the evening with a slight chance of showers and risk of a thunderstorm. Clearing up overnight with wind becoming light, low plus 2. Sunshine tomorrow with a high of 19. And Sunday will be windy with rain falling and a high of 6. Stay weather ready. 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
6: Sunshine this morning, becoming a mix of sun and clouds in the afternoon. A slight chance of showers and risk of a thunderstorm with wind gusting to 90 and a high of 19. Partly cloudy heading into the evening with a slight chance of showers and risk of a thunderstorm. Clearing up overnight with wind becoming light, low plus 2. Sunshine tomorrow with a high of 19. And Sunday will be windy with rain falling and a high of 6. Stay weather ready. 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
2: Sunshine this morning, becoming a mix of sun and clouds in the afternoon. A slight chance of showers and risk of a thunderstorm, with wind gusting to 90 and a high of 19. Partly cloudy heading into the evening with a slight chance of showers and risk of a thunderstorm. Clearing up overnight with wind becoming light, low plus 2. Sunshine tomorrow with a high of 19. And Sunday will be windy with rain falling and a high of 6. Stay weather ready. 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
1: Sunshine this morning, becoming a mix of sun and clouds in the afternoon. A slight chance of showers and risk of a thunderstorm, with wind gusting to 90 and a high of 19. Partly cloudy heading into the evening with a slight chance of showers and risk of a thunderstorm. Clearing up overnight with wind becoming light, low plus 2. Sunshine tomorrow with a high of 19. And Sunday will be windy with rain falling and a high of 6. Stay weather ready. 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
1: Sunshine this morning, becoming a mix of sun and clouds in the afternoon. A slight chance of showers and risk of a thunderstorm, with wind gusting to 90 and a high of 19. Partly cloudy heading into the evening with a slight chance of showers and risk of a thunderstorm. Clearing up overnight with wind becoming light, low plus 2. Sunshine tomorrow with a high of 19. And Sunday will be windy with rain falling and a high of 6. Stay weather ready. 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
5: Sunshine this morning, becoming a mix of sun and clouds in the afternoon. A slight chance of showers and risk of a thunderstorm, with wind gusting to 90 and a high of 19. Partly cloudy heading into the evening, with a slight chance of showers and risk of a thunderstorm. Clearing up overnight with wind becoming light, low plus 2. Sunshine tomorrow with a high of 19. And Sunday will be windy with rain falling and a high of 6. Stay weather ready. 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
2: Sunshine this morning, becoming a mix of sun and clouds in the afternoon. A slight chance of showers and risk of a thunderstorm, with wind gusting to 90 and a high of 19. Partly cloudy heading into the evening with a slight chance of showers and risk of a thunderstorm. Clearing up overnight with wind becoming light, low plus 2. Sunshine tomorrow with a high of 19. And Sunday will be windy with rain falling and a high of 6. Stay weather ready. 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
4: Sunshine this morning. It'll be windy. Clouds rolling in later this afternoon, bringing a slight chance of showers and risk of a thunderstorm. And a high of 19. Partly cloudy tonight with a continued risk of a thunderstorm. But clearing overnight. Wind easing up and a low of +2. Sunshine tomorrow with increasing cloudiness in the afternoon and a high of 17. And rain with a high of +3 on Sunday. 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
1: Sunshine this morning. It'll be windy. Clouds rolling in later this afternoon, bringing a slight chance of showers and risk of a thunderstorm, and a high of 19. Partly cloudy tonight with a continued risk of a thunderstorm, but clearing overnight, wind easing up and a low of plus 2. Sunshine tomorrow with increasing cloudiness in the afternoon and a high of 17, and rain with a high of plus 3 on Sunday.

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1: Good morning. I'm Marna McManus. Damaging winds wreaking havoc on much of the province yesterday. Less severe, but still strong wind gusts are forecasted to continue today. We'll have more details coming up after sports. Three members of the Weyburn Fire Department recognized for their years of service to the community. Acting Fire Chief Mike Woke presented Years of Service Awards on Wednesday to Danielle Kesleg for 5 years, Brian Shangraw for 10 years, and George Kerr for 40 years with the department. According to Weyburn Fire Rescue, the awards recognize the firefighters' continued dedication, commitment, and service to the community. City Councillor Todd Bedour also attended the presentation on behalf of the City of Weyburn. The Saskatchewan Oil and Gas Show is coming up on June 3rd and 4th. Show manager Monica Osborne advises getting your tickets in advance.
2: Admission is $20 for the week. So whether you're coming one day or both days, it'll get you in the doors both days. We do ask that people do register in advance. It just helps with our lines. You can come in and get your badges. We move over to the Whitecap Resource Center in the lobby. Our show office will be there on Monday, June 1st.
1: She says getting your show passes in advance means just being able to walk into the show on Wednesday and Thursday. Osborne adds, new this year, they also have show apparel available for pre-order on the Sask Oil Show website. The Weyburn Beavers Baseball Club is preparing for the season opener on May 28th. Club President Garnet Hansen says they're always looking for volunteers to make game days possible.
3: Game day volunteers, help there is always appreciated. It takes a fair bit to put on a game in this league with all the positions that need to be filled, so always appreciate volunteers putting their hand up.
1: The club is still short 3 beds and seeking last-minute billet families before players begin arriving the week of the opener. They're hoping for 1 pet-free placement to accommodate a player's allergies. Contact the club to inquire. The Weyburn Public Library once again has regional park passes available for loaning using your library card. Branch manager Don Silver says they have 21 this year, and they're available on a first-come, first-served basis with no holds.
4: The loan period is only 7 days. They must be returned to the branch they were borrowed, and please return them inside. 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It'll be marked as lost, and then you won't be able to use your card until you return it or pay the fee.
1: Silver says they'd also love park pass borrowers to fill out a quick survey to help ensure the passes keep being provided every year. For these stories and more, visit discoverweyburn.com.
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1: Weyburn Lacrosse Association teams will be getting a break for much of the long weekend, with practices waiting until Victoria Day Monday. The next game action is coming up on Tuesday when the U15 Young Fellows Thrashers head to Regina to take on Chaos Blue. And the U15 Weyburn Dairy Queen Thrashers will host Regina Chaos Green at Whitecap Resources Center at 6:45. After a much-needed day of rest yesterday, the Toronto Blue Jays are back in action today as they open a 3-game weekend set at Comerica Park against the Detroit Tigers. Toronto is looking to build on the momentum from Wednesday's dramatic walk-off grand slam by Dalton Varsho. Taking the mound for the Jays today is the sensational young right-hander Treya Savage. He's been nearly untouchable since returning from the injured list, sporting a dominant 6.8 ERA. He'll be making his first career start against the Tigers squad that's dropped 8 of their last 9 games. It's a battle of the two teams looking to find their footing, and it all starts this afternoon at 4:45. Catch all the action on Saskatchewan's home of Blue Jays baseball, AM 1190. The Saskatchewan Roughriders bolstering their secondary with some homegrown talent. The club announced the signing of national defensive back Trey Tomlinson. The Winnipeg native joins the green and white following a senior season at Louisiana Lafayette, where he clocked an impressive 4.47 second 40-yard dash at his pro day. Before his time as a Ragin' Cajun, Tomlinson was a standout at the University of Richmond, recording 90 tackles and 14 pass deflections over 3 seasons.
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1: The sun will be shining this morning into the afternoon. Wind picking up from the west, gusting to 50, then 50 gusting to 70 by late morning. A few clouds rolling in this afternoon, bringing a slight chance of showers and risk of a thunderstorm, and a high of 19. Partly cloudy tonight with a slight chance of showers and risk of a thunderstorm early this evening. Wind easing up and clearing overnight with a low of +2. Sunshine in the morning tomorrow with increasing cloudiness in the afternoon and a high of 17. Rain for Sunday with a high of +3. Cloudy skies for Monday with a likelihood of showers and a high of +3. And cloudy with a good chance of flurries or rain showers on Tuesday with a high of 7. 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I'm Marna McManus.
5: Connecting you with Saskatchewan stories. 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

starting our Friday morning with John Mellencamp on Saskatchewan's Best Music. Hi there, I'm Rob Carney. Let's do what we do. Coming up today, welcome to May Long, the Victoria Day Long weekend, the start of summer in Saskatchewan. And we're soaking up the rain, and there's more on the way this weekend. In fact, Environment Canada says Sunday's rain might even turn to snow. Yikes. We're still going to see motorhomes and camper trailers on Saskatchewan highways this weekend as we get set for summer at the lake. Oh, and there's no campfire bans this weekend. Sorry, not funny. Stanley Cup playoffs. The Montreal Canadiens are one win away from the Final Four after a big win over the Sabres in Buffalo last night. And the Vegas Golden Knights disposed of the Ducks last night, moving into the Western Conference Final against Colorado. All the details are on the way.

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2: Sunshine this morning. It'll be windy. Clouds rolling in later this afternoon, bringing a slight chance of showers and risk of a thunderstorm, and a high of 19. Partly cloudy tonight with a continued risk of a thunderstorm, but clearing overnight, wind easing up and a low of plus 2. Sunshine tomorrow with increasing cloudiness in the afternoon and a high of 17, and rain with a high of plus 3 on Sunday. Get the latest forecast at your fingertips by clicking the sun icon on the Discover Weyburn app. I'm Marna McManus.
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0: Mother Nature a barracuda yesterday, huh? Wow, those wind gusts. Well, the wind warnings came for a good reason. It was absolutely nasty out there. Chances are there'll be some trees and branches and lawn chairs kicking around your neighborhood today. Wind gusts up in over 100 kilometers per hour recorded in a number of communities. Radville, 115 kilometers per hour. Climax, Milestone, Coronax, Swift Current, Estevan, Yellowgrass, Valmarie, and Shaunavon, all recording wind gusts up and over 100 kilometers per hour. Just brutal. And with that, a number of power outages caused by that wind. And SAS power crews couldn't get out and do the work because it was just too windy, right? Now, they got to go up in buckets, right, to get those bucket trucks. That would put their lives at risk with wind gusts up over 100 kilometers per hour. So there are a number of Saskatchewan neighborhoods, let's say, with the power out this morning, including Whitmore Park in Regina, the Ceylon-Radville area, also Minton and Lake Elma, the Fort Capel-Piapod area as well. SAS power crews will be out today to get your power on as soon as they can. Rainfall, well, west central Saskatchewan got quite a bit. Wilkie, Unity, 31 millimeters. Elbow, over 23 millimeters. Outlook, 22 millimeters. Lucky Lake, 20. Saskatoon, 13. Meadow Lake, up north, northwest, 25.7. North Battleford, 28. Swift Current, 25 millimeters. Kindersley with 9. Moose Jaw, 5.3. Just 1 millimeter registered in Regina. And Estevan and Weyburn, according to Environment Canada, you stayed dry.
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2: Some years of service medals handed out to members of the Weyburn Fire Department. Hearing from show manager of the Saskatchewan Oil and Gas Show, Monica Osborne, on the importance of getting your tickets in advance. And the regional park passes are available as of today at the Weyburn Public Library. It's all coming right up in just a few.
3: The wind over the last few days shut down spraying operations. Along with that, the high winds could actually lead to potential crop damage. Shannon Chant, a crop extension specialist, says the high winds could impact newly emerged plants.
4: Small seedlings just coming up, sometimes they can be not very strong. So if you get really high wind, you can actually get plants that might break off.
3: Farmers are being encouraged to monitor fields closely over the next few days. She adds blowing dust can also injure crops in a process often described as sandblasting.
4: The plants that are there can get damaged just by all of the dust kind of blowing into them and kind of, you know, over them, causing some injury there. As long as there's some green material still there, that plant should recover, but it might slow it down a little bit.
3: She notes stubble provides some protection. Canola is better than pulse stubble, while cereal provides more protection for newly emerging crops. For Golden West, I'm Glendalee Allen Vossler.
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14: Rob Carney in the morning.
0: So while the winds have died down somewhat, we've still got gusts up to 60 kilometers per hour this morning. We'll see a high of 16 today, and then unsettled into the weekend. Sunny tomorrow and cool, the high 15 for southern Saskatchewan. And then Environment Canada is calling for rain overnight Saturday with rain and or wet snow on Sunday with a high no better than +2. And then periods of snow on Victoria Day Monday with a high no better than +2. If you're going camping this weekend, the good news is there's no campfire ban. You will survive. Gloria Gaynor.

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1: Good morning. I'm Marna McManus. Weyburn waking up today to the effects of heavy winds yesterday, causing damage not just in our community, but throughout the province. While we'll still get some strong wind gusts today, it will be less severe. Stay up to date with local impacts on Discover Weyburn. Getting your tickets in advance for the Saskatchewan Oil and Gas Show being held in Weyburn on June 3rd and 4th helps cut down on long lines during the show. Show manager Monica Osborne also advises securing your meal event tickets as soon as possible.
2: We are way ahead of our ticket sales, so there is a precedence of Weyburn being last-minute purchasers. This is not the time to be last-minute purchasers. 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
1: She adds even their safety stand-down breakfast, which is free, requires pre-registration to ensure your spot. The Weyburn Fire Department on Wednesday honoring three longtime members during a Years of Service Awards presentation. Danielle Kesleg was recognized for 5 years of service, Brian Shangraw for 10 years, and George Kerr for an impressive 40 years with the department. In a Facebook post, Weyburn Fire Rescue thanked the firefighters for their dedication and commitment to helping others in the community. Acting Chief Mike Woke presented the awards with City Councillor Todd Bedore in attendance on behalf of the City of Weyburn. The Weyburn Beavers Baseball Club is planning some special game nights this season, beginning on May 29th with the Rural Roots game, where WCBL baseball comes to a small-town ballpark.
3: So last year there was a game in Owen between Sutherland Gulls and Lethbridge Bulls, and this year it's switching over to the East Division. So this year it's going to feature Weyburn Beavers and the Saskatoon Berries in Carnduff, Saskatchewan.
1: That's club president Garnet Hansen. Tickets to the Rural Roots game are available online or at the gate. It follows the season opener on May 28th. Regional park passes are available as of today at the Weyburn Public Library. Branch manager Don Silver says they've got 21 passes to borrow using your library card.
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1: The Weyburn Lacrosse Association teams will be getting a break for much of the long weekend, with practices waiting until Victoria Day Monday. The next game action is coming up on Tuesday when the U15 Young Fellows Thrashers head to Regina to take on Chaos Blue. And the U15 Weyburn Dairy Queen Thrashers will host Regina Chaos Green at Whitecap Resources Center at 6:45. Following yesterday's off day, Toronto lands in the Motor City today to face the Tigers in a pivotal early season series. The Blue Jays enter play today, five

0: He's in at Louisiana Lafayette, where he clocked an impressive 4.47 second 40-yard dash at his pro day. Before his time as a Ragin' Cajun, Tomlinson was a standout at the University of Richmond, recording 90 tackles and 14 pass deflections over three seasons.
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0: The sun will be shining this morning into the afternoon. Wind picking up from the west, gusting to 50, then 50 gusting to 70 by late morning. A few clouds rolling in this afternoon, bringing a slight chance of showers and risk of a thunderstorm, and a high of 19. Partly cloudy tonight with a slight chance of showers and risk of a thunderstorm early this evening. Wind easing up and clearing overnight with a low of plus 2. Sunshine in the morning tomorrow with increasing cloudiness in the afternoon and a high of 17. Rain for Sunday with a high of plus 3. Cloudy skies for Monday with a likelihood of showers and a high of plus 3. And cloudy with a good chance of flurries or rain showers on Tuesday with a high of 7. 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

0: Happy Friday. Welcome to the long weekend. I'm Rob Kearney. Hey, did you watch some hockey last night? The Montreal Canadiens are looking good. Oh, they're so fun to watch. They're fast and they're tough and they're exciting. 6-3, they beat the Sabres in Buffalo last night. So they take a 3-2 lead in that series. Game 6 is tomorrow night in Montreal. They can wrap it up there. The Carolina Hurricanes are awaiting the winner in the NHL's Eastern Conference Final. And the Vegas Golden Knights left little doubt who was the better team last night. They beat the Ducks in Anaheim 5-1, taking that series in 6 games. So Vegas advances to take on the Colorado Avalanche in the NHL's Western Conference Final. And Western Hockey League action tonight in Prince Albert. It's still winter up in Prince Albert. They got lots of snow up there. Oh, boy. The Raiders need to win to stay alive. The Everett Silvertips have a 3-1 lead in the Western Hockey League's championship final. If the Raiders can win tonight, the boys will board the plane tomorrow and fly out to Everett for Game 6 on Sunday. Hey, the weekly crop report is out. More on that coming up in minutes.
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8: Sunshine this morning. It'll be windy. Clouds rolling in later this afternoon, bringing a slight chance of showers and risk of a thunderstorm and a high of 19. Partly cloudy tonight with a continued risk of a thunderstorm, but clearing overnight. Wind easing up and a low of +2. Sunshine tomorrow with increasing cloudiness in the afternoon and a high of 17. And rain with a high of +3 on Sunday. 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

0: you set on Saskatchewan's best music. I'm Rob Kearney. Friday morning, Victoria Day long weekend ahead. Spring seeding will likely be delayed in a number of regions this weekend, especially today. Wilkie, Unity area, 31 millimeters of rain up to midnight last night. And just down the road, the Outlook Elbow area, 23 millimeters at Elbow and 22 at Outlook. Swift Current got some rain too, 25 millimeters, which is good because it's been dry in that region. Seeding is gaining some momentum. The weekly crop report is out. Crop Extension Specialist Kim Stonehouse.
1: Limited precipitation last weekend. Runoff wire is now receding. Seeding is starting to ramp up in many areas. Currently, we're at about 16% of the 2026 crop in the ground, and that's up 13% from last week. However, we're behind the five-year average of 28%.
0: The Southwest is leading the way, seeding 34% complete. Southeast at about 24%. West Central Saskatchewan at 13% seeded. East Central at 8%. Northwest 6%. And the Northeast, where they've had more precipitation than anybody, just 1% complete. The latest ag news on your local Golden West website today.
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3: Hearing from Garnet Hansen, club president with the Weyburn Beavers Baseball Club, as they're still seeking game day volunteers and billet host families for a few of the players this season. Windy conditions wreaking havoc throughout the city yesterday. We'll have more details on what we can expect weather-wise coming up in our five-day forecast after sports.
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1: Good morning. I'm Marna McManus. After severe winds yesterday wreaked havoc on much of the province, including here in Weyburn, we'll still see some strong wind gusts today, though less severe. We'll have more details on what we can expect coming up after sports. Attendees of the Saskatchewan Oil and Gas Show this year can get show apparel. Show manager Monica Osborne says they've partnered with Completely Branded, and the items must be ordered in advance.
2: You can either pick it up at Completely Branded, or they will have a booth during the oil and gas show. So anyone that has pre-ordered, they'll have your inventory out there so you can pick it up. So it's really exciting, getting the brand out there. We have t-shirts, we have bunny hugs, we have crew necks, we have polo shirts, hats. It'll just be really good to get some more branding out there.
1: The oil show is coming up June 3rd and 4th. Osborne says anyone who wants to attend a lunch or dinner event should get their tickets in advance as well, as they always sell out. Three Weyburn firefighters are being celebrated for their commitment to the community. Weyburn Fire Rescue presented Years of Service Awards Wednesday, recognizing Danielle Kesleg for 5 years of service, Brian Shangroff for 10 years, and George Kerr for an incredible 4 decades with the department. The Weyburn Fire Department says the awards reflect the firefighters' dedication and continued service to Weyburn. Acting Fire Chief Mike Wolk presented the honors during the ceremony, and City Councilor Todd Bedore was in attendance on behalf of the city. It takes more than bats and balls to make a WCBL season possible. The Weyburn Beavers are looking for volunteers to help run game days this summer.
3: Of course, game day volunteers, help there is always appreciated. It takes a fair bit to put on a game in this league with all the positions that need to be filled, so always appreciate volunteers putting their hand up.
1: That's club president Garnet Hansen. He says they're also looking for 3 last-minute billet placements for players, 1 preferably pet-free to accommodate an allergy. Players will begin arriving May 25th ahead of the home opener on May 28th. Using your library card, you can sign out a regional park pass for up to 1 week at a time on a first-come, first-served basis with no holds. Branch manager Don Silver says each summer, the passes seem to be signed out as soon as they're returned.
4: They would call, and then we would try desperately to tell them, yes, you better get here pretty soon, and then somebody would walk in. So they were, the drawer was always empty. We put them at the front desk in a special drawer right at the front, so it's very easy for us to get. We expect that will be the same circumstance this year, because as we all know, the economic conditions have not improved much for anybody.
1: Silver adds patrons filling out a quick survey will help ensure the passes keep being provided every year. For these stories and more, visit discoverweyburn.com.
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1: The Weyburn Lacrosse Association teams will be getting a break for much of the long weekend, with practices waiting until Victoria Day Monday. The next game action is coming up on Tuesday, when the U15 Young Fellows Thrashers head to Regina to take on Chaos Blue. And the U15 Weyburn Dairy Queen Thrashers will host Regina Chaos Green at Whitecap Resources Center at 6:45. After a much-needed day of rest yesterday, the Toronto Blue Jays are back in action today as they open a 3-game weekend set at Comerica Park against the Detroit Tigers. Toronto is looking to build on the momentum from Wednesday's dramatic walk-off grand slam by Dalton Varsho. Taking the mound for the Jays today is the sensational young right-hander Treya Savage. He's been nearly untouchable since returning from the injured list, sporting a dominant 6.8 ERA. He'll be making his first career start against the Tigers squad that's dropped 8 of their last 9 games. It's a battle of the two teams looking to find their footing, and it all starts this afternoon at 4:45. Catch all the action on Saskatchewan's home of Blue Jays baseball, AM 1190. The Saskatchewan Rough Riders bolstering their secondary with some homegrown talent. The club announced the signing of national defensive back Trey Tomlinson. The Winnipeg native joins the green and white following a senior season at Louisiana Lafayette, where he clocked an impressive 4.47 second 40-yard dash at his pro day. Before his time as a Ragin' Cajun, Tomlinson was a standout at the University of Richmond, recording 90 tackles and 14 pass deflections over 3 seasons.
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1: The sun will be shining this morning into the afternoon. Wind picking up from the west, gusting to 50, then 50 gusting to 70 by late morning. A few clouds rolling in this afternoon, bringing a slight chance of showers and risk of a thunderstorm, and a high of 19. Partly cloudy tonight with a slight chance of showers and risk of a thunderstorm early this evening. Wind easing up and clearing overnight with a low of plus 2. Sunshine in the morning tomorrow with increasing cloudiness in the afternoon and a high of 17. Rain for Sunday with a high of plus 3. Cloudy skies for Monday with a likelihood of showers and a high of plus 3. And cloudy with a good chance of flurries or rain showers on Tuesday with a high of 7. 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
6: 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We're all just neighbors hanging out and shooting the breeze. 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

0: Radio Red Mix. Saskatchewan's best music Friday morning. I'm Rob Carney. Looking forward to the long weekend, whether we have to spend it indoors or not. Wow, nasty day yesterday. Wind gusts up and over 100 kilometers per hour across most of the province. And still working on some power outages. SAS power crews just couldn't go up in the bucket trucks yesterday because it was just too dangerous. So this morning, they're still working on power outages in the Carlisle area, Estevan, Whitmore Park in Regina, the Ceylon-Radville area, Minton and Lake Alma, and the Fort Capel-Piapod area. They're doing their best out there. So if you're without power and perhaps listening to a battery-operated radio, hey, here we are. Just got a call from a guy who was surprised somebody at the radio station actually picked up the phone.
1: Hey, how are you?
0: Good. Who's this?
1: This is Wes in Regina. I'm just surprised that there's a real body on a real phone here. I'm just so used to recordings and loops and other stuff.
0: They can't get rid of me, Wes. I'm here.
1: That's good.
0: Okay. Well, thanks for listening, Wes.
1: Alrighty. Thank you. Love you, man.
0: There's a lot of love on Saskatchewan's best music.
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4: Sunshine this morning. It'll be windy. Clouds rolling in later this afternoon, bringing a slight chance of showers and risk of a thunderstorm, and a high of 19. Partly cloudy tonight with a continued risk of a thunderstorm, but clearing overnight, wind easing up and a low of plus 2. Sunshine tomorrow with increasing cloudiness in the afternoon and a high of 17, and rain with a high of plus 3 on Sunday. 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

0: Hey, you. Thanks for listening to Saskatchewan's Best Music. I'm Rob Carney. And if you are listening, well, you survived the storm yesterday. Oh, my goodness. Wind gusts peaking at over 100 kilometers per hour across many regions of the province. The windiest place, by the way, Radville, Saskatchewan, wind gusts recorded at 115 kilometers per hour. That caused a number of power outages in a number of regions across the province. And SAS power crews just couldn't work in that wind, right? They openly said, hey, we're not working until the wind goes down because it's dangerous. They're risking their lives out there. So they're still working on power outages in a number of regions from North Battleford down south to Estevan, Mydale, Carlisle. There's a power outage in Whitmore Park in Regina, Weyburn area too, Fort Capel and Piapot. So be patient. They'll get the power back on as soon as they can. You know, I got a big old blue spruce. I don't know how tall it is, 50 feet maybe, in my front yard. And I've got a north-facing front yard. And the wind is blowing northwest yesterday. And the pine cones from the top of the blue spruce were pelting the house. It sounded like gunfire. Like it was alarming. And I was just hoping that tree wasn't going to split. And it didn't. Blue spruce, thank you for staying upright. And then I went and checked the downspouts. Just cleaned the eaves troughs earlier this week in anticipation of the rainfall, right? No, one of them was plugged with pine cones. Had to get up on the stepladder and rectify that situation. What a storm that was. Cooler than normal, and we could get wet again this weekend. We'll have the latest forecast for you this morning right here on Saskatchewan's Best Music. Could be some snow in the forecast this weekend. Yeah, May long, right? We're going to hear from Environment Canada's Dave Carlson coming up after 7:30.
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2: Hearing from branch manager Don Silver at the Weyburn Public Library, today is the first day to get your regional park passes with your library card. It's going to be windy today, but not quite as windy as it was yesterday. And in sports, the Blue Jays opening up a weekend series against the Tigers in Detroit. Stay tuned.
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0: 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We've got a team of brilliant technicians, radio engineers. And when something goes wrong technically, we are to give them a call or send them a message on Teams, okay? And when you give them a call, this is the song that comes on.

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1: Good morning. I'm Marna McManus. Damaging winds wreaking havoc on much of the province yesterday. Less severe, but still strong wind gusts are forecasted to continue today. We'll have more details coming up after sports. Three members of the Weyburn Fire Department recognized for their years of service to the community. Acting Fire Chief Mike Woke presented Years of Service Awards on Wednesday to Danielle Kesleg for 5 years, Brian Shangraw for 10 years, and George Kerr for 40 years with the department. According to Weyburn Fire Rescue, the awards recognize the firefighters' continued dedication, commitment, and service to the community. City Councillor Todd Bedore also attended the presentation on behalf of the City of Weyburn. The Saskatchewan Oil and Gas Show is coming up on June 3rd and 4th. 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
2: Admission is $20 for the week. So whether you're coming one day or both days, it'll get you in the doors both days. We do ask that people do register in advance. It just helps with our lines. You can come in and get your badges. We move over to the Whitecap Resource Center in the lobby. Our show office will be there on Monday, June 1st.
1: She says getting your show passes in advance means just being able to walk into the show on Wednesday and Thursday. Osborne adds, new this year, they also have show apparel available for pre-order on the Sask Oil Show website. The Weyburn Beavers Baseball Club is preparing for the season opener on May 28th. Club President Garnet Hansen says they're always looking for volunteers to make game days possible.
3: Game day volunteers, help there is always appreciated. It takes a fair bit to put on a game in this league with all the positions that need to be filled, so always appreciate volunteers putting their hand up.
1: The club is still short 3 beds and seeking last-minute billet families before players begin arriving the week of the opener. They're hoping for 1 pet-free placement to accommodate a player's allergies. Contact the club to inquire. The Weyburn Public Library once again has regional park passes available for loaning using your library card. Branch manager Don Silver says they have 21 this year, and they're available on a first-come, first-served basis with no holds.
4: The loan period is only 7 days. 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
1: The Weyburn Lacrosse Association teams will be getting a break for much of the long weekend, with practices waiting until Victoria Day Monday. The next game action is coming up on Tuesday when the U15 Young Fellows Thrashers head to Regina to take on Chaos Blue. And the U15 Weyburn Dairy Queen Thrashers will host Regina Chaos Green at Whitecap Resources Center at 6:45. Following yesterday's off day, Toronto lands in the Motor City today to face the Tigers in a pivotal early season series. The Blue Jays enter play today 5 games under .500, but they've got the right arm on the bump to turn things around as Treya Savage gets the nod for Toronto. He has allowed just 1 earned run over 13-plus innings since late April, and will look to keep that hot streak alive against Detroit's Ty Madden. Keep an eye on the red-hot Riley Green for the Tigers, who carries an 8-game hitting streak into this afternoon's matchup. You can catch all the action on Saskatchewan's home of Blue Jays baseball, AM 1190, beginning at 4:45. The Saskatchewan Roughriders bolstering their secondary with some homegrown talent. The club announced the signing of national defensive back Trey Tomlinson. The Winnipeg native joins the green and white following a senior season at Louisiana Lafayette, where he clocked an impressive 4.47 second 40-yard dash at his pro day. Before his time as a Raging Cajun, Tomlinson was a standout at the University of Richmond, recording 90 tackles and 14 pass deflections over 3 seasons.
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1: The sun will be shining this morning into the afternoon. Wind picking up from the west, gusting to 50, then 50 gusting to 70 by late morning. A few clouds rolling in this afternoon, bringing a slight chance of showers and risk of a thunderstorm, and a high of 19. Partly cloudy tonight with a slight chance of showers and risk of a thunderstorm early this evening. Wind easing up and clearing overnight.

0: How timely that song comes up from Bob Seger and the Silver Bullet Band. After we reached wind gusts up and over 100 kilometers per hour in that storm yesterday, winds have diminished somewhat this morning, but it's still a little breezy out there. But what a storm that was. Wind gusts peaking at over 100 kilometers per hour across southern Saskatchewan. Radville with a 115 kilometer an hour gust. Yesterday, there's a damage across the province and power still out. A number of people across the province had no power overnight, and SAS power crew said it was just too dangerous to be up in the bucket trucks to get the situation alleviated yesterday. So they just called it quits on a number of projects late last night. So there are still a number of people in the Maple Creek, Cypress Hills region without power, up to North Battleford as well, Carlisle, Estevan, Regina, Ceylon, Radville area, the Minton Lake Alma area down by the U.S. border, Fort Qu'Appelle, Paiapod area as well. So SAS Power crews are out there working. Dave Carlson, Environment Canada.
1: It was a really widespread wind event especially, and a decent rain accompanying it. This is the kind of storm that we tend to get every few years on the prairies. You know, in spring and in fall, one system will hit the prairies somewhere and really smack some region. And

0: this year it was your turn?
1: Yeah, our turn to get smacked. And that's exactly what happened. My goodness. Yeah, just in time for the long weekend, right? Dave mentioned the rainfall totals. The folks with the most, the Wilkie Unity area at 31 millimeters. Outlook, Elbow, up and over 20 millimeters. Swift Current, 25 millimeters. Kindersley, 9. Moose Jaw, 5.3. Regina, just a little bit of rain, 1 millimeter. And no recorded rainfall for Estevan and Weyburn. But you got the wind as well. And just so you know, there is some rain and perhaps some wet snow in the forecast in southern Saskatchewan for the May long weekend.
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8: Sunshine this morning. It'll be windy. Clouds rolling in later this afternoon, bringing a slight chance of showers and risk of a thunderstorm, and a high of 19. Partly cloudy tonight with a continued risk of a thunderstorm, but clearing overnight, wind easing up and a low of plus 2. Sunshine tomorrow with increasing cloudiness in the afternoon and a high of 17, and rain with a high of plus 3 on Sunday. 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

0: Brainard, Saskatchewan's best music. They'll be on stage in Ontario this weekend at the Casino Rama Resort with Honeymoon Suite. Good morning, I'm Rob Carney. Hey, we checked in on the Stanley Cup playoffs earlier this morning. In case you missed it, the Montreal Canadiens beat Buffalo last night, so the Habs are one win away from a date with the Carolina Hurricanes in the NHL's Eastern Conference Final. And the World Hockey Championships getting underway today in Switzerland. Canada's got a star-studded lineup. They should be fun to watch. Macklin Celebrini, Morgan Riley, Denton Mateychuk, who we don't see a lot of on the television, plays with Columbus, right? Former Moose Jaw Warriors star. Helped the Warriors win the Western Hockey League Championship just 2 years ago. John Tavares is on Team Canada, so we should be good. And there are 16 teams in the World Men's Hockey Championship, two pools. Canada's in Pool B, and a tough one to open up this morning. Team Canada up against Sweden. We'll keep you up to date on Saskatchewan's best music.
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2: Some years of service medals handed out to members of the Weyburn Fire Department. Hearing from show manager of the Saskatchewan Oil and Gas Show, Monica Osborne, on the importance of getting your tickets in advance. And the regional park passes are available as of today at the Weyburn Public Library. It's all coming right up in just a few.
3: The wind over the last few days shut down spraying operations. Along with that, the high winds could actually lead to potential crop damage. Shannon Chant, a crop extension specialist, says the high winds could impact newly emerged plants.
4: Small seedlings just coming up, sometimes they can be not very strong. So if you get really high wind, you can actually get plants that might break off.
3: Farmers are being encouraged to monitor fields closely over the next few days. She adds blowing dust can also injure crops in a process often described as sandblasting.
4: The plants that are there can get damaged just by all of the dust kind of blowing into them and kind of, you know, over them, causing some injury there. As long as there's some green material still there, that plant should recover, but it might slow it down a little bit.
3: She notes stubble provides some protection. Canola is better than pulse stubble, while cereals provides more protection for newly emerging crops. For Golden West, I'm Glendalee Allen Vossler.
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0: You know, a little over a year ago when they announced their Farewell to Friends 2025 tour, I just assumed that this would be it. But no, they're still rocking because they like what they do. Matter of fact, they've got a show coming up in Prince Albert on a Saturday night, June the 26th. They are Chilliwack.
7: A gong gong gong, she been gone so long, she been gong gong gong so long. 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
1: Good morning. I'm Marna McManus. Weyburn waking up today to the effects of heavy winds yesterday, causing damage not just in our community, but throughout the province. While we'll still get some strong wind gusts today, it will be less severe. Stay up to date with local impacts on Discover Weyburn. Getting your tickets in advance for the Saskatchewan Oil and Gas Show being held in Weyburn on June 3rd and 4th helps cut down on long lines during the show. Show manager Monica Osborne also advises securing your meal event tickets as soon as possible.
2: We are way ahead of our ticket sales, so there is a precedence of Weyburn being last-minute purchasers. This is not the time to be last-minute purchasers. If you want to come in and join in on that networking and enjoy a night of celebration and a comedian on Wednesday night for sure, you need to buy your tickets soon.
1: She adds even their safety stand-down breakfast, which is free, requires pre-registration to ensure your spot. The Weyburn Fire Department on Wednesday honoring three longtime members during a Years of Service Awards presentation. Danielle Kesleg was recognized for 5 years of service, Brian Shangraw for 10 years, and George Kerr for an impressive 40 years with the department. In a Facebook post, Weyburn Fire Rescue thanked the firefighters for their dedication and commitment to helping others in the community. Acting Chief Mike Woke presented the awards with City Councillor Todd Bedore in attendance on behalf of the City of Weyburn. The Weyburn Beavers Baseball Club is planning some special game nights this season, beginning on May 29th with the Rural Roots game, where WCBL baseball comes to a small town ballpark.
3: So last year there was a game in Owen between Silverlake Gulls and Lethbridge Bulls, and this year it's switching over to the East Division. So this year it's going to feature Weyburn Beavers and the Saskatoon Berries in Carnduff, Saskatchewan.
1: That's club president Garnet Hansen. Tickets to the Rural Roots game are available online or at the gate. It follows the season opener on May 28th. Regional park passes are available as of today at the Weyburn Public Library. Branch manager Don Silver says they've got 21 passes to borrow using your library card.
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1: The Weyburn Lacrosse Association teams will be getting a break for much of the long weekend, with practices waiting until Victoria Day Monday. The next game action is coming up on Tuesday when the U15 Young Fellows Thrashers head to Regina to take on Chaos Blue. And the U15 Weyburn Dairy Queen Thrashers will host Regina Chaos Green at Whitecap Resources Center at 6:45. After a much-needed day of rest yesterday, the Toronto Blue Jays are back in action today as they open a three-game weekend set at Comerica Park against the Detroit Tigers. Toronto is looking to build on the momentum from Wednesday's dramatic walk-off grand slam by Dalton Varsho. Taking the mound for the Jays today is the sensational young right-hander Treya Savage. He's been nearly untouchable since returning from the injured list, sporting a dominant 6.8 ERA. He'll be making his first career start against the Tigers squad that's dropped 8 of their last 9 games. It's a battle of the two teams looking to find their footing, and it all starts this afternoon at 4:45. Catch all the action on Saskatchewan's home of Blue Jays baseball, AM 1190. The Saskatchewan Rough Riders bolstering their secondary with some homegrown talent. The club announced the signing of national defensive back Trey Tomlinson. The Winnipeg native joins the green and white following a senior season at Louisiana Lafayette, where he clocked an impressive 4.47 second 40-yard dash at his pro day. Before his time as a Ragin' Cajun, Tomlinson was a standout at the University of Richmond, recording 90 tackles and 14 pass deflections over 3 seasons.
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1: The sun will be shining this morning into the afternoon. Wind picking up from the west, gusting to 50, then 50 gusting to 70 by late morning. A few clouds rolling in this afternoon, bringing a slight chance of showers and risk of a thunderstorm, and a high of 19. Partly cloudy tonight with a slight chance of showers and risk of a thunderstorm early this evening. Wind easing up and clearing overnight with a low of plus 2. Sunshine in the morning tomorrow with increasing cloudiness in the afternoon and a high of 17. Rain for Sunday with a high of plus 3. Cloudy skies for Monday with a likelihood of showers and a high of plus 3. And cloudy with a good chance of flurries or rain showers on Tuesday with a high of 7. 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I'm Marna McManus.
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0: Classic from Prince. That song came out in 1983, and we were all wondering what the world was going to be like in 1999. And here we are in 2026. Time flies, man. Good morning. I'm Rob Kearney. And, you know, I thought I would win the lottery by 1999. Still hasn't happened. I've been playing the same numbers for years, as you probably heard by now. Maybe tonight's the night. Lottomax jackpot, $20 million. That'd work. Lotto 649 gold ball jackpot up to $46 million tomorrow. Good luck. And if you win, call me. We'll have some fun on the radio.
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2: Sunshine this morning. It'll be windy. Clouds rolling in later this afternoon, bringing a slight chance of showers and risk of a thunderstorm, and a high of 19. Partly cloudy tonight with a continued risk of a thunderstorm, but clearing overnight. Wind easing up and a low of plus 2. Sunshine tomorrow with increasing cloudiness in the afternoon and a high of 17. And rain with a high of plus 3 on Sunday. 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

0: Music that makes you feel good. That's Trooper on Saskatchewan's Best Music. I'm Rob Carney. We got Facebook Friday coming up. We do it once a week, Facebook Friday. Just a little fun and frivolity on the daily commentary. Here's one that didn't make the cut, but it's a good one. Guy says, I'll never forget the look on the cashier's face when she scanned the packet of bird seed. And I asked her, how long does it take for the birds to grow once I plant them?
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2: Hearing from Garnet Hansen, club president with the Weyburn Beavers Baseball Club, as they're still seeking game day volunteers and billet host families for a few of the players this season. Windy conditions wreaking havoc throughout the city yesterday. We'll have more details on what we can expect weather-wise coming up in our five-day forecast after sports.
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0: It's time for some fun on Facebook Friday. I find the funnies. Posts like this. My hobbies? Well, I enjoy coming home, being at home, sitting at home, and making plans to remain at home. Can you relate? I paid my bills, so don't ask me to come out this weekend. I'm at home, getting my money's worth. I like this. Someone called me lazy today. I almost responded. I thought, we live in a time where intelligent people are being silenced, so that stupid people won't be offended. This aging fella shares, when I was young and dropped something, I'd just pick it up. Now if I drop something, I stare at it for a while and wonder if I actually need it anymore. Here's a mom who says, can we get someone from Ziploc to contact anyone in the cereal industry? They really need to work together. One more. This guy writes, I've been getting more than 6 reactions on my posts lately. Might start doing meet and greets. Happy Friday. I'm Rob Carney.

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1: Good morning. I'm Marna McManus. After severe winds yesterday wreaked havoc on much of the province, including here in Weyburn, we'll still see some strong wind gusts today, though less severe. We'll have more details on what we can expect coming up after sports. Attendees of the Saskatchewan Oil and Gas Show this year can get show apparel. Show manager Monica Osborne says they've partnered with Completely Branded, and the items must be ordered in advance.
2: You can either pick it up at Completely Branded, or they will have a booth during the oil and gas show. So anyone that has pre-ordered, they'll have your inventory out there so you can pick it up. So it's really exciting, getting the brand out there. We have t-shirts, we have bunny hugs, we have crew necks, we have polo shirts, hats. It'll just be really good to get some more branding out there.
1: The oil show is coming up June 3rd and 4th. Osborne says anyone who wants to attend a lunch or dinner event should get their tickets in advance as well, as they always sell out. Three Weyburn firefighters are being celebrated for their commitment to the community. Weyburn Fire Rescue presented Years of Service Awards Wednesday, recognizing Danielle Kesleg for 5 years of service, Brian Shangraw for 10 years, and George Kerr for an incredible 4 decades with the department. The Weyburn Fire Department says the awards reflect the firefighters' dedication and continued service to Weyburn. Acting Fire Chief Mike Wilk presented the honors during the ceremony, and City Councilor Todd Bedore was in attendance on behalf of the city. It takes more than bats and balls to make a WCBL season possible. The Weyburn Beavers are looking for volunteers to help run game days this summer.
3: Of course, game day volunteers help there is always appreciated. It takes a fair bit to put on a game in this league with all the positions that need to be filled, so always appreciate volunteers putting their hand up.
1: That's club president Garnet Hansen. He says they're also looking for 3 last-minute billet placements for players, 1 preferably pet-free to accommodate an allergy. Players will begin arriving May 25th ahead of the home opener on May 28th. Using your library card, you can sign out a regional park pass for up to 1 week at a time on a first-come, first-served basis with no holds. Branch manager Don Silver says each summer, the passes seem to be signed out as soon as they're returned.
4: They would call, and then we would try desperately to tell them, yes, you better get here pretty soon, and then somebody would walk in. So they were like, the drawer was always empty. We put them at the front desk in a special drawer right at the front, so it's very easy for us to get. We expect that that will be the same circumstance this year, because as we all know, the economic conditions have not improved much for anybody.
1: Silver adds patrons filling out a quick survey will help ensure the passes keep being provided every year. For these stories and more, visit discoverweyburn.com.
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1: The Weyburn Lacrosse Association teams will be getting a break for much of the long weekend, with practices waiting until Victoria Day Monday. The next game action is coming up on Tuesday, when the U15 Young Fellows Thrashers head to Regina to take on Chaos Blue. And the U15 Weyburn Dairy Queen Thrashers will host Regina Chaos Green at Whitecap Resources Center at 6:45. Following yesterday's off day, Toronto lands in the Motor City today to face the Tigers in a pivotal early season series. The Blue Jays enter play today 5 games under .500, but they've got the right arm on the bump to turn things around, as Treya Savage gets the nod for Toronto. He has allowed just 1 earned run over 13-plus innings since late April, and will look to keep that hot streak alive against Detroit's Ty Madden. Keep an eye on the red-hot Riley Green for the Tigers, who carries an 8-game hitting streak into this afternoon's matchup. You can catch all the action on Saskatchewan's home of Blue Jays baseball, AM 1190, beginning at 4:45. The Saskatchewan Rough Riders bolstering their secondary with some homegrown talent. The club announced the signing of national defensive back Trey Tomlinson. The Winnipeg native joins the green and white following a senior season at Louisiana Lafayette, where he clocked an impressive 4.47 second 40-yard dash at his pro day. Before his time as a Ragin' Cajun, Tomlinson was a standout at the University of Richmond, recording 90 tackles and 14 pass deflections over 3 seasons.
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1: The sun will be shining this morning into the afternoon. Wind picking up from the west, gusting to 50, then 50 gusting to 70 by late morning. A few clouds rolling in this afternoon, bringing a slight chance of showers and risk of a thunderstorm, and a high of 19. Partly cloudy tonight with a slight chance of showers and risk of a thunderstorm early this evening. Wind easing up and clearing overnight with a low of +2. Sunshine in the morning tomorrow with increasing cloudiness in the afternoon and a high of 17. Rain for Sunday with a high of +3. Cloudy skies for Monday with a likelihood of showers and a high of +3. And cloudy with a good chance of flurries or rain showers on Tuesday with a high of 7. We are gathering all the news of the day and delivering it directly into your inbox. 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I'm Marna McManus.
0: Putting a spring in your step all across the flatland. 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Rob Carney in the morning. 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

on Saskatchewan's Best Music. I'm Rob Kearney, still cleaning up after that wicked windstorm yesterday. Wind, and it was raining sideways, too, in a lot of spots. And the forecast calling for more precipitation, unsettled through the weekend. Now, earlier this morning, Environment Canada issued their forecast at 5 o'clock this morning, as a matter of fact, calling for sunny and cool conditions tomorrow. And Sunday, rain or snow with a high of plus 2. And Monday, periods of snow with a high of plus 2. And I thought, no, we can't have snow in the middle of May. So I went to the Weather Network app on my telephone, and they weren't calling for any snow. Okay, but now they are. Yep. Sunday, rain or snow, says the Weather Network, with a high no better than 6 degrees on Sunday. And we might get some more flurries on holiday Monday, too, Victoria Day. Man. Soon it'll be spring again. We've had 5 fake springs, I think. The folks with the most rain yesterday, Wilkie, Unity Area, 31 millimeters. Environment Canada telling us Elbow got 23.6 and Outlook 21.9. And you know, I just learned about this website. Perhaps you've seen it before, but I just learned about it this morning. It's a website called kokoroz.org. Yeah, it's Community Collaborative Rain, Hail, and Snow Network. So these are people around the country who have rain gauges, apparently.

0: And somebody in Moose Jaw recorded 8.9 millimeters in their rain gauge. Officially, Environment Canada said 5.3 millimeters. I'm going with the kookaraz.org because I'm sure we got more than 5 millimeters of rain in Moose Jaw. Anyway, you spell that. 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
6: Sunshine this morning. It'll be windy. Clouds rolling in later this afternoon, bringing a slight chance of showers and risk of a thunderstorm, and a high of 19. Partly cloudy tonight with a continued risk of a thunderstorm, but clearing overnight. Wind easing up and a low of plus 2. Sunshine tomorrow with increasing cloudiness in the afternoon and a high of 17. And rain with a high of plus 3 on Sunday. 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

0: Love that song on a Friday. The Powder Blues Band, Saskatchewan's best music. They did Tim Hortons Smile Cookies Day right in Estevan. A new record. Over 21,000 cookies were sold. And, of course, proceeds go to local charities. Also making news in Estevan, you're being urged to be cautious if you're a pet owner, after avian influenza was found in a cat in the southeast corner of the province. I'll tell you about those stories and more with our Cross Saskatchewan checkup with DiscoverEstevan.com and CJ 1150 coming up after 9 o'clock.
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2: Hearing from branch manager Don Silver at the Weyburn Public Library. Today is the first day to get your regional park passes with your library card. It's going to be windy today, but not quite as windy as it was yesterday. And in sports, the Blue Jays opening up a weekend series against the Tigers in Detroit. Stay tuned.
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0: With a big hit from Gino Vannelli back in 1984. It peaked at number 42 on the U.S. Billboard Hot 100 and made it to number 4 in his home country of Canada. It's Black Cars. It's on Saskatchewan's best music.

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2: Good morning. I'm Marna McManus. Damaging winds wreaking havoc on much of the province yesterday. Less severe, but still strong wind gusts are forecasted to continue today. We'll have more details coming up after sports. Three members of the Weyburn Fire Department recognized for their years of service to the community. Acting Fire Chief Mike Woke presented Years of Service Awards on Wednesday to Danielle Kesleg for 5 years, Brian Shangraw for 10 years, and George Kerr for 40 years with the department. According to Weyburn Fire Rescue, the awards recognize the firefighters' continued dedication, commitment, and service to the community. City Councillor Todd Bedore also attended the presentation on behalf of the City of Weyburn. The Saskatchewan Oil and Gas Show is coming up on June 3rd and 4th. Show manager Monica Osborne advises getting your tickets in advance.
3: Admission is $20 for the week. So whether you're coming one day or both days, it'll get you in the doors both days. We do ask that people do register in advance. It just helps with our lines. You can come in and get your badges. We move over to the Whitecap Resource Center in the lobby. Our show office will be there on Monday, June 1st.
2: She says getting your show passes in advance means just being able to walk into the show on Wednesday and Thursday. Osborne adds, new this year, they also have show apparel available for pre-order on the Sask Oil Show website. The Weyburn Beavers Baseball Club is preparing for the season opener on May 28th. Club President Garnet Hansen says they're always looking for volunteers to make game days possible.
4: Game day volunteers, help there is always appreciated. It takes a fair bit to put on a game in this league with all the positions that need to be filled, so always appreciate volunteers putting their hand up.
2: The club is still short three beds and seeking last-minute billet families before players begin arriving the week of the opener. They're hoping for one pet-free placement to accommodate a player's allergies. Contact the club to inquire. The Weyburn Public Library once again has regional park passes available for loaning using your library card. Branch manager Don Silver says they have 21 this year, and they're available on a first-come, first-served basis with no holds.
5: The loan period is only 7 days. 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
2: The Weyburn Lacrosse Association teams will be getting a break for much of the long weekend with practices waiting until Victoria Day Monday. The next game action is coming up on Tuesday when the U15 Young Fellows Thrashers head to Regina to take on Chaos Blue. And the U15 Weyburn Dairy Queen Thrashers will host Regina Chaos Green at Whitecap Resources Center at 6:45. After a much-needed day of rest yesterday, the Toronto Blue Jays are back in action today as they open a three-game weekend set at Comerica Park against the Detroit Tigers. Toronto is looking to build on the momentum from Wednesday's dramatic walk-off grand slam by Dalton Varsho. Taking the mound for the Jays today is the sensational young right-hander Treya Savage. He's been nearly untouchable since returning from the injured list, sporting a dominant 6.8 ERA. He'll be making his first career start against the Tigers squad that's dropped 8 of their last 9 games. It's a battle of the two teams looking to find their footing, and it all starts this afternoon at 4:45. Catch all the action on Saskatchewan's home of Blue Jays baseball, AM 1190. The Saskatchewan Roughriders bolstering their secondary with some homegrown talent. The club announced the signing of national defensive back Trey Tomlinson. The Winnipeg native joins the green and white following a senior season at Louisiana Lafayette, where he clocked an impressive 4.47 second 40-yard dash at his pro day. Before his time as a Raging Cajun, Tomlinson was a standout at the University of Richmond, recording 90 tackles and 14 pass deflections over 3 seasons.
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2: The sun will be shining this morning into the afternoon. Wind picking up from the west, gusting to 50, then 50 gusting to 70 by late morning. A few clouds rolling in this afternoon, bringing a slight chance of showers and risk of a thunderstorm, and a high of 19. Partly cloudy tonight with a slight chance of showers and risk of a thunderstorm early this evening. Wind easing up and clearing overnight with a low of plus 2. Sunshine in the morning tomorrow with increasing cloudiness in the afternoon and a high of 17. Rain for Sunday with a high of plus 3. Cloudy skies for Monday with a likelihood of showers and a high of plus 3. And cloudy with a good chance of flurries or rain showers on Tuesday with a high of 7. 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

0: music that makes you feel good. That's one of those songs right there from Phil Collins. I'm Rob Carney. Time for our Cross Saskatchewan checkup with CJ 1150 and DiscoverEstevan.com this morning. And Smile Cookies making the news today. The recent campaign set a record in Esteban with 21,383 Smile Cookies sold. That is absolutely awesome. Way to go, Esteban. And the proceeds are to local charity, Local Child Care Center. So that's absolutely awesome. 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Also, the headline, pet owners should be cautious after avian influenza reported in Southeast Cat. 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
6: Sunshine this morning. It'll be windy. Clouds rolling in later this afternoon, bringing a slight chance of showers and risk of a thunderstorm, and a high of 19. Partly cloudy tonight with a continued risk of a thunderstorm, but clearing overnight, wind easing up and a low of plus 2. Sunshine tomorrow with increasing cloudiness in the afternoon and a high of 17, and rain with a high of plus 3 on Sunday. Get the latest forecast at your fingertips by clicking the sun icon on the Discover Weyburn app. I'm Marna McManus.
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1: The Southwest region is currently at 34% seeded. The Southeast region is 24% seeded. The West Central region is 13%. East Central is 8%. Northwest is 6%. And the Northeast region is only around 1%. Currently, pulse crops are at 33% for field peas, 32% for lentils, 19% for chickpeas. Cereal crops, 29% for durum, 23% for triticale, 14% for spring wheat, and 14% for barley, 5% for canary seed, and 3% for oats. Of the oilseed crops, 9% for mustard are seeded, 7% for canola, 7% for flax, and 2% for soybeans.
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9: Sunshine this morning. It'll be windy. Clouds rolling in later this afternoon, bringing a slight chance of showers and risk of a thunderstorm and a high of 19. Partly cloudy tonight with a continued risk of a thunderstorm, but clearing overnight, wind easing up and a low of plus 2. Sunshine tomorrow with increasing cloudiness in the afternoon and a high of 17. And rain with a high of plus 3 on Sunday. 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

0: from the B-52s, just for you on Saskatchewan's Best Music. I'm Rob Carney. I know it's not the nicest May long we've ever had. It's going to be unsettled, cooler than normal, rain and or wet snow in the forecast. But that said, there will be lots of motorhomes and camper trailers heading out to lakes across the province, so highways are going to be busy today. Do take extra care. Do get to where you're going safely. Oh, and remember, there's no campfire bans in place. So you can have a wiener roast in the coldness and the wetness. And if you are heading out camping this weekend, take some photos for me and share them on the Rob Carney in the Morning Facebook page. We'll look forward to that on Tuesday morning. Happy long weekend. See you Tuesday.
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2: Some years of service medals handed out to members of the Weyburn Fire Department. 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
1: Good morning. I'm Marna McManus. Weyburn waking up today to the effects of heavy winds yesterday, causing damage not just in our community, but throughout the province. While we'll still get some strong wind gusts today, it will be less severe. Stay up to date with local impacts on Discover Weyburn. Getting your tickets in advance for the Saskatchewan Oil and Gas Show being held in Weyburn on June 3rd and 4th helps cut down on long lines during the show. Show manager Monica Osborne also advises securing your meal event tickets as soon as possible.
2: We are way ahead of our ticket sales, so there is a precedence of Weyburn being last-minute purchasers. This is not the time to be last-minute purchasers. If you want to come in and join in on that networking and enjoy a night of celebration and a comedian on Wednesday night for sure, you need to buy your tickets soon.
1: She adds even their safety stand-down breakfast, which is free, requires pre-registration to ensure your spot. The Weyburn Fire Department on Wednesday honoring three longtime members during a Years of Service Awards presentation. Danielle Kesleg was recognized for 5 years of service, Brian Shangraw for 10 years, and George Kerr for an impressive 40 years with the department. In a Facebook post, Weyburn Fire Rescue thanked the firefighters for their dedication and commitment to helping others in the community. Acting Chief Mike Woke presented the awards with City Councillor Todd Bedore in attendance on behalf of the City of Weyburn. The Weyburn Beavers Baseball Club is planning some special game nights this season, beginning on May 29th with the Rural Roots game, where WCBL baseball comes to a small-town ballpark.
3: So last year there was a game in Owen between Silverlake Gulls and Lethbridge Bulls, and this year it's switching over to the East Division. So this year it's going to feature Weyburn Beavers and the Saskatoon Berries in Cardiff, Saskatchewan.
1: That's club president Garnet Hansen. Tickets to the Rural Roots game are available online or at the gate. It follows the season opener on May 28th. Regional park passes are available as of today at the Weyburn Public Library. Branch manager Don Silver says they've got 21 passes to borrow using your library card.
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1: The Weyburn Lacrosse Association teams will be getting a break for much of the long weekend, with practices waiting until Victoria Day Monday. The next game action is coming up on Tuesday when the U15 Young Fellows Thrashers head to Regina to take on Chaos Blue. And the U15 Weyburn Dairy Queen Thrashers will host Regina Chaos Green at Whitecap Resources Center at 6:45. Following yesterday's off day, Toronto lands in the Motor City today to face the Tigers in a pivotal early season series. The Blue Jays enter play today 500, but they've got the right arm on the bump to turn things around as Trey Savage gets the nod for Toronto. He has allowed just one earned run over 13-plus innings since late April, and will look to keep that hot streak alive against Detroit's Ty Madden. Keep an eye on the red-hot Riley Green for the Tigers, who carries an 8-game hitting streak into this afternoon's matchup. You can catch all the action on Saskatchewan's home of Blue Jays baseball, AM 1190, beginning at 4:45. The Saskatchewan Rough Riders bolstering their secondary with some homegrown talent. The club announced the signing of national defensive back Trey Tomlinson. The Winnipeg native joins the green and white following a senior season at Louisiana Lafayette, where he clocked an impressive 4.47 second 40-yard dash at his pro day. Before his time as a Ragin' Cajun, Tomlinson was a standout at the University of Richmond, recording 90 tackles and 14 pass deflections over 3 seasons.
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1: The sun will be shining this morning into the afternoon, wind picking up from the west, gusting to 50, then 50 gusting to 70 by late morning. A few clouds rolling in this afternoon, bringing a slight chance of showers and risk of a thunderstorm, and a high of 19. Partly cloudy tonight with a slight chance of showers and risk of a thunderstorm early this evening. Wind easing up and clearing overnight with a low of +2. Sunshine in the morning tomorrow with increasing cloudiness in the afternoon and a high of 17. Rain for Sunday with a high of +3. Cloudy skies for Monday with a likelihood of showers and a high of +3. And cloudy with a good chance of flurries or rain showers on Tuesday with a high of 7. 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I'm Marna McManus.
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9: Sunshine this morning. It'll be windy. Clouds rolling in later this afternoon, bringing a slight chance of showers and risk of a thunderstorm, and a high of 19. Partly cloudy tonight with a continued risk of a thunderstorm, but clearing overnight, wind easing up and a low of +2. Sunshine tomorrow with increasing cloudiness in the afternoon and a high of 17, and rain with a high of +3 on Sunday. 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
7: Sunshine this morning. It'll be windy. Clouds rolling in later this afternoon, bringing a slight chance of showers and risk of a thunderstorm, and a high of 19. Partly cloudy.

0: Cloudy tonight with a continued risk of a thunderstorm, but clearing overnight. Wind easing up and a low of +2. Sunshine tomorrow with increasing cloudiness in the afternoon and a high of 17. And rain with a high of +3 on Sunday. 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
1: Hearing from Garnet Hansen, club president with the Weyburn Beavers Baseball Club, as they're still seeking game day volunteers and billet host families for a few of the players this season. Windy conditions wreaking havoc throughout the city yesterday. We'll have more details on what we can expect weather-wise coming up in our five-day forecast after sports.
2: Taking a look at the markets, canola, July, $733.90, down $2.10. November, $744.80, down $2.80. Spring wheat, Minneapolis, July, $6.87. Hard red winter wheat, July, $257. Wheat, July, $641.50, down 16¼. Corn, July, $460¼, down 7¼. Oats, July, $360.50, down $1¼. Soybeans, July, $1,185.75, down $6.75. Soybean meal, July, $341.10, up $8.60. Soybean oil, July, $73.65. Feeder cattle, May, $367.90. Live cattle, June, $253.02. Lean hogs, June, $99.60. The Canadian dollar is 72 cents. And crude oil, West Texas Intermediate, $101.16. For Golden West, I'm Glendale Allen Voss.
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1: Good morning. I'm Marna McManus. After severe winds yesterday wreaked havoc on much of the province, including here in Weyburn, we'll still see some strong wind gusts today, though less severe. We'll have more details on what we can expect coming up after sports. Attendees of the Saskatchewan Oil and Gas Show this year can get show apparel. Show manager Monica Osborne says they've partnered with Completely Branded, and the items must be ordered in advance.
2: You can either pick it up at Completely Branded, or they will have a booth during the oil and gas show. So anyone that has pre-ordered, they'll have your inventory out there so you can pick it up. So it's really exciting, getting the brand out there. We have t-shirts, we have bunny hugs, we have crew necks, we have polo shirts, hats. It'll just be really good to get some more branding out there.
1: The oil show is coming up June 3rd and 4th. Osborne says anyone who wants to attend a lunch or dinner event should get their tickets in advance as well, as they always sell out. Three Weyburn firefighters are being celebrated for their commitment to the community. Weyburn Fire Rescue presented Years of Service Awards Wednesday, recognizing Daniel Kesleg for 5 years of service, Brian Shangraw for 10 years, and George Kerr for an incredible 4 decades with the department. The Weyburn Fire Department says the awards reflect the firefighters' dedication and continued service to Weyburn. Acting Fire Chief Mike Wolk presented the honors during the ceremony, and City Councilor Todd Bedore was in attendance on behalf of the city. It takes more than bats and balls to make a WCBL season possible. The Weyburn Beavers are looking for volunteers to help run game days this summer.
3: Of course, game day volunteers, help there is always appreciated. It takes a fair bit to put on a game in this league with all the positions that need to be filled, so always appreciate volunteers putting their hand up.
1: That's club president Garnet Hansen. He says they're also looking for 3 last-minute billet placements for players, one preferably pet-free to accommodate an allergy. Players will begin arriving May 25th ahead of the home opener on May 28th. Using your library card, you can sign out a regional park pass for up to 1 week at a time on a first-come, first-served basis with no holds. Branch manager Don Silver says each summer, the passes seem to be signed out as soon as they're returned.
4: They would call, and then we would try desperately to tell them, yes, you better get here pretty soon, and then somebody would walk in. So they were, the drawer was always empty. We put them at the front desk in a special drawer right at the front, so it's very easy for us to get. We expect that will be the same circumstance this year, because as we all know, the economic conditions have not improved much for anybody.
1: Silver adds patrons filling out a quick survey will help ensure the passes keep being provided every year. For these stories and more, visit discoverweyburn.com.
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1: The Weyburn Lacrosse Association teams will be getting a break for much of the long weekend, with practices waiting until Victoria Day Monday. The next game action is coming up on Tuesday, when the U15 Young Fellows Thrashers head to Regina to take on Chaos Blue. And the U15 Weyburn Dairy Queen Thrashers will host Regina Chaos Green at Whitecap Resources Center at 6:45. After a much-needed day of rest yesterday, the Toronto Blue Jays are back in action today as they open a 3-game weekend set at Comerica Park against the Detroit Tigers. Toronto is looking to build on the momentum from Wednesday's dramatic walk-off grand slam by Dalton Varsho. Taking the mound for the Jays today is the sensational young right-hander Treya Savage. He's been nearly untouchable since returning from the injured list, sporting a dominant 6.8 ERA. He'll be making his first career start against the Tigers squad that's dropped 8 of their last 9 games. It's a battle of the two teams looking to find their footing, and it all starts this afternoon at 4:45. Catch all the action on Saskatchewan's home of Blue Jays baseball, AM 1190. The Saskatchewan Rough Riders bolstering their secondary with some homegrown talent. The club announced the signing of national defensive back Trey Tomlinson. The Winnipeg native joins the green and white following a senior season at Louisiana Lafayette, where he clocked an impressive 4.47 second 40-yard dash at his pro day. Before his time as a Ragin' Cajun, Tomlinson was a standout at the University of Richmond, recording 90 tackles and 14 pass deflections over 3 seasons.
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1: The sun will be shining this morning into the afternoon. Wind picking up from the west, gusting to 50, then 50 gusting to 70 by late morning. A few clouds rolling in this afternoon, bringing a slight chance of showers and risk of a thunderstorm, and a high of 19. Partly cloudy tonight with a slight chance of showers and risk of a thunderstorm early this evening. Wind easing up and clearing overnight with a low of plus 2. Sunshine in the morning tomorrow with increasing cloudiness in the afternoon and a high of 17. Rain for Sunday with a high of plus 3. Cloudy skies for Monday with a likelihood of showers and a high of plus 3. And cloudy with a good chance of flurries or rain showers on Tuesday with a high of 7. 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
4: Sunshine this morning. It'll be windy. Clouds rolling in later this afternoon, bringing a slight chance of showers and risk of a thunderstorm, and a high of 19. Partly cloudy tonight with a continued risk of a thunderstorm, but clearing overnight, wind easing up and a low of plus 2. Sunshine tomorrow with increasing cloudiness in the afternoon and a high of 17, and rain with a high of plus 3 on Sunday. 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
1: Hi, I'm Joanne Smith. 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
4: Sunshine this morning, it'll be windy. Clouds rolling in later this afternoon, bringing a slight chance of showers and risk of a thunderstorm, and a high of 19. Partly cloudy tonight with a continued risk of a thunderstorm, but clearing overnight, wind easing up and a low of plus 2. Sunshine tomorrow with increasing cloudiness in the afternoon and a high of 17, and rain with a high of plus 3 on Sunday. Get the latest forecast at your fingertips by clicking the sun icon on the Discover Wayburn app. I'm Marna McManus.
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1: Weyburn's Corporal Ryan Chernowski honored with the Saskatchewan Association of Chiefs of Police Valor Award. 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
1: Good afternoon. I'm Natasha Weeb. Weyburn Police Service Corporal Ryan Chernowski has received a Provincial Valor Award for his actions during a structure fire earlier this year. The Saskatchewan Association of Chiefs of Police presented the honor during its mess dinner and awards night on Wednesday. According to Weyburn Police, Chernowski entered a smoke-filled home during a March 5th fire and safely removed a man from inside, despite the danger to his own safety. The service says his actions reflect the highest standards of policing and public service. Southern Saskatchewan was hit by a powerful windstorm yesterday, with widespread gusts topping 100 kilometers an hour across the region. Environment Canada says several communities saw damaging winds through the afternoon and early evening. Meteorologist Brian Proctor.
2: Estevan saw a peak wind of about 106, Weyburn 102, Mankota 109, really East End Cypress saw 102, so many communities saw greater than 100 kilometer wind gusts, and one of the Saskatchewan forestry stations looks like it may have saw 115 kilometers an hour as well. So really very significant winds across much of the southern portion of the province yesterday.
1: Winds are expected to pick up again today with gusts up to 70 kilometers an hour. The unsettled pattern is also expected to continue into the weekend. An under-16 social media ban is being considered by the province as they wait for people's opinions. Keith Keating, Director of Education with Southeast Cornerstone Public School Division, talks about the impacts of social media.
3: I think social media does have quite a significant impact in schools. It influences students' interactions, you know, it shapes opinions, and sometimes contributes to issues like cyberbullying or distraction during school hours. Despite some of those restrictions that are on cell phones, students are still on social media outside of class, outside of school time.
1: Keating says the ultimate decision is up to parents and the province. Turning 100 years young is a big deal. Marna McManus has more.
4: Weyburn's Catherine Groshong celebrated her 100th birthday on Saturday, May 9th, with a come-and-go celebration being held tomorrow at the Wheatland Senior Center from 2 to 4. Catherine shares a story of meeting Queen Elizabeth II in Regina in 2005.
5: I just thought to myself, oh my goodness, she's going to want to talk. In fact, she stopped there, and I had some little flowers and gave them to her. So I said, like Fred was with me, we went to Regina in 1939 and saw your parents come through. Oh, she was interested. I think we were celebrating 60 years or something like that. And she said, what a splendid thing to celebrate.
4: Queen Elizabeth II was just a few weeks older than Catherine, who says exercise is a key to a long life, and she has the Canada Senior Games medals to prove it. For Discover Weyburn News, I'm Marna McManus.
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1: The Weyburn Razorbacks junior lacrosse team is back in action tonight. They're on the road facing the Moose Jaw Mustangs. Weyburn has had a slow start to the season, still awaiting their first win of the season with four losses recorded so far, while Moose Jaw will break a split record of two wins and two losses. The game begins at 8 p.m. The Richardson Pioneer Weyburn Red Wings have announced a commitment by forward Drew Moldy. Moldy will reunite with a former Red Wings teammate Josh Carman with the Sage Trojans of the ACAC. Moldy played 138 games with the Red Wings, putting up 31 goals and 24 assists. The Weyburn Beavers have announced the signing of right-handed pitcher Zach Reichel for the fast-approaching WCBL season. The senior out of Eastern New Mexico University has racked up a strikeout per inning over his collegiate career and will be at Tom Lang Park this summer. The Toronto Blue Jays open a new series this weekend, on the road against the Detroit Tigers. This is their first regular season matchup against the Tigers, with both teams currently sitting at fourth in their respective divisions. The Jays have a 19-24 record with 3 wins and 7 losses in their last 10 games. Detroit is 19-25, winning 2 and losing 8 in their last 10 games. Treya Savage will have the start for Toronto against Brendan Hanafy for Detroit. The game begins at 4:45. Catch all the action on Saskatchewan's home of Blue Jays baseball, AM 1190.
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1: Sunshine early this afternoon with a few clouds moving in later in the day. A slight chance of showers and risk of a thunderstorm with west wind gusting to 70, high 19. Partly cloudy this evening with a slight chance of showers and risk of a thunderstorm continuing. Clearing up overnight with wind becoming light and a low of +2. Sunshine tomorrow, increasing cloudiness in the afternoon, high 17. Rain falling on Sunday with a high of plus 3. Cloudy on Monday with a likelihood of showers and high of plus 3. And Tuesday will be cloudy with a good chance of flurries or rain showers and a high of 7. 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
6: Every time we fill up at the gas pump, we're reminded oil prices have gone up a lot since the Middle East war broke out. But the provincial treasury is seeing the exact opposite, as higher oil prices mean higher revenues. But how much of an impact will those prices have on the government's fiscal position? Well, a report from the economics team at Scotiabank says it will help, but we're a long way from seeing Saskatchewan moving from deficit to a surplus position. This year's provincial budgets were written when oil prices were much lower, so they've probably underestimated their resource revenues. According to the bank, if the price were an average of $75 a barrel for the entire fiscal year, Alberta would probably move from a $9 billion deficit to a modest surplus. But at $95 a barrel, it would post a $15 billion surplus. In Saskatchewan, we'd need that $95 a barrel scenario just to break even, something considered unlikely as oil prices are expected to fall if a peace deal is worked out. I'm Paul Martin.
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10: Farmers are being encouraged to scout fields as crops start to emerge for early season insect damage. Dr. Megan Van Koski, a field crop entomologist with Agriculture and Agri-Food Canada, says wireworms and cutworms can both cause significant damage.
11: The first sign that you could that you might have a problem is in spring seeded crops or in winter seeded crops like winter wheat. Early in the spring, you might notice some bare patches in the field. They could be quite small, but they could also be quite large and just areas where there are no plants growing.
10: She says the best first step is to investigate what could be causing the problem by digging around in the area where there are no plants and looking for larvae. Management options will depend on identifying the insect species involved. For Golden Wells, I'm Glendale Allen Vossler. On the Prairie Ag Wire today, the high winds that have been sweeping across the prairies this week delayed spraying and seeding operations and could be a concern for fields where seedlings are just beginning to emerge. Environment Canada reporting winds of 70 to 80 kilometers an hour with gusts reaching up to 110 in some areas. The extreme winds can pose serious challenges both in the field and on the road. Shannon Chant, a crop extension specialist with Saskatchewan's Ministry of Agriculture, says as well as blowing topsoil, there's concern around crop development with the wind damage.
12: If we have small seedlings just coming up, sometimes they can be not very strong. So if you get really high winds in certain places, you can actually get plants that might break off. I haven't heard any reports of that, but it has been a fairly strong wind. I think it was gusting up to 110 kilometers an hour, so that can be something to look for in the next few days. It depends on what crop it is. Again, if it's just a seedling, for any of the pulses, they can recover. For more canolas, unfortunately, that's kind of it for those ones that break off. Yeah, we could just have a look in the next little bit when the wind dies down and you can actually get out there and have a look to see what's out there. And also get some kind of sandblasting too. Even the plants that are there can get damaged just by all of the dust kind of blowing into them and kind of over them, causing some injury there. As long as it's not most of the plant, as long as there's some green material still there, that plant should recover, but it might slow it down a little bit. It depends on what type of stubble it is, too. Like if you have some canola stubble, definitely better than pulse stubble, but maybe not as good as cereal stubble. Because you can have, if you have closer stubble together, it can actually slow the wind down a fair bit right at the soil surface. So if you're picking ones to look at first, I'd probably go to ones with pulse stubble and just see how those seedlings are.
10: With the rains also moving through, there's optimism that moisture will help support recovery where damage has occurred. For now, producers are encouraged to monitor conditions closely, watch for regrowth, and take a measured approach before making any reseeding decisions. Farmers will also want to keep an eye on emerging crops for signs of early season insect damage. Dr. Megan Van Koski, a field crop entomologist with Agriculture and Agri-Food Canada, says wireworms and cutworms are among the biggest insect concerns.
13: For the cutworms, some species overwinter in their larval stage in the soil, and wireworms can spend quite a few years as larvae in the soil before they are ready to complete their life cycle and reach to the adult stage. And so early spring, we don't always think that there are going to be larval stages of insects active and feeding in the field, but for these two species, that is definitely the case. And it can kind of catch us off guard because, again, we're not always expecting or thinking about larval stages so early in the growing season.
10: One of the first warning signs of a problem can be bare or thin patches appearing in the field. She says it's important to investigate those areas to determine the cause of damage.
13: It could be certain abiotic factors like soil quality. It could be caused by some frost, herbicide issues with what was used last year versus the crop growing this year. But it could also be the larval stages of the cutworms and the wireworms that are eating those seedlings as they're trying to emerge. So the first step, once you see those bare patches, is to just go and dig around a little bit in the soil around the plant or where the plant should be in the patch and around the plants that are still alive at the edges of the patch and look to see what kind of larvae, if any, are present.
10: Wireworms can be especially difficult because infestations can live for multiple years. Van Koski says some species can remain in the larval stage for up to 11 years, moving up through the soil profile to feed before retreating deeper again. That means fields with wireworm problems 1 year may continue to see damage in future years. Van Koski encourages growers to talk to their agronomists and insect pest specialists for the latest recommendations. For Golden West, I'm Glendale Allen Vossler.
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18: Heartland Live Shock Market Report. Donnie Peacock reporting from the Swift Current Yard. 700 cattle in the sale here yesterday. This cull-cow market continues to rock and roll. The type D cows, 255 to 267. There are some cows bring a little more than that. The bulk of those really good ones, 260 plus. Into the plainer cows, also some fleshy cows, 210 to 2 1/4. Canner cows, 150 to 190. If anything, the canner cow market just a pinch stronger. Onto the bull market, the good bulls, 245 to 265. We did have sales up to 285, and one even spoke over the $3 mark. The heifer at market is rocking. 3:30 to 4:30, depending on their weight, maybe a year of age variance in age. Some of them certainly look more like young cows than heiferettes, but very, very active. And it gets further smoking with a lot of breed back orders on the market as well, to put some of those real typey young cows that lost their calf back with a bull. Into the pair sale this on the afternoon, there was 100 pairs. Laneview Farms from La Flesche had some excellent, excellent young pairs. They traded from 8,100 to 9,600. As far away to Estevan, Saskatchewan and Coaldale, Alberta, very brisk demand. Some decent pairs from 6,800 to 8,000, and some of the plainer cattle or older cows bringing 5 to 6,000. Upcoming, boy, everybody now is going to be considering the anniversary sale. It's the first Thursday in June, like it always is. There is some super, super breeding quality heifers booked into that one already. If you have yearlings to sell, that'll be the smoking one. And if you do need some grass cattle, oh boy, they're going to be in town first Thursday in June. That's the way it is in cattle country. Heartland Swift Current.
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20: 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He's hit it well. It is gone.
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20: 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Strikes out Cody Bellinger, and the Blue Jays have done it.
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21: 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With front month feeder cattle futures trading at almost 380 US per hundredweight and live cattle just under 260 per hundredweight, both are near all-time highs. So what's the price outlook? Price trends are still pointing higher for now, and 20-year seasonal patterns suggest that feeders typically peak in August-September, while live cattle are usually between May and June. But we can't ignore the fact that prices at these levels represent a great opportunity to establish a minimum floor price for your animals. And that's the benefit of using flexible, freely traded cattle options. You can protect the downside and still participate in the upside if prices do indeed move higher. Bottom line, we don't know for sure when prices will turn around and head lower, but as one producer said to me recently, this reminds me of when canola was over $1,100 a ton or $25 a bushel. It can't stay up here forever, and I want to do something about it now. 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
23: This is Roy Rutledge at the Weyburn Livestock Exchange. Our next cattle sale here in Weyburn is on Wednesday, May 20th. 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There is a shortage of beef cattle throughout North America and will be for the next 10 years. if you have cattle to market at this time of year. This will be the sale to bring them to. Just call the Wavering Livestock Exchange at 842-4574 to get them booked in. Call now. Some people get complacent. They think that we will never fill up at this time of year, and most of the time we don't. But there have been occasions when we did that some got left out. They were surprised, shocked, and dismayed. You can avoid all this by being the first one to call in. Highest prices are always paid at auction. Wavering Livestock, 842-4574. 842-4574.
2: Stormy weather will continue to impact a big part of Saskatchewan all the way into the first part of next week. I'm meteorologist Drew Lerner for the Golden West Radio Network. Our first of two storm systems continues to be underway today and will likely see some additional precipitation occurring across the northern half to two-thirds of the province. Yesterday, we saw moisture totals run from about 5 to 20 millimeters in the western half of the province, with some totals getting upwards to 35 millimeters in the far northwest from the Battleford's northwestward to Lloydminster and Cold Lake. And we will continue to see precipitation in the north. It looks like Highway 16 and points northward will be wettest. That, unfortunately, is the same area that has been dealing with excessive moisture from the big snow melt that occurred early this month. And now we're going to be adding significant moisture, and there will be snow, too. The snow is going to accumulate from 1 to 4 inches. If you prefer centimeters, probably running from 3 to around 10 centimeters. Now, we do expect a second storm system to develop as we go into Saturday night and mostly Sunday into Monday. During that time period, there's going to be significant precipitation in the southeastern half of the province. So those areas in the southeast that get missed by this first storm system will get it with the second event. And the precipitation that occurs in this second event will likely run from 8 to around 22 millimeters. There will be some local totals that may go up over 25 or 30 millimeters in a few spots. Snow is expected in the southeast as well. It'll be a wet snow and it'll probably accumulate from 1 to around 4 or 5 inches. That would be upwards to 13 centimeters perhaps. Now, I do think that there's questionable amount of snowfall that may occur in some of these areas, and we'll have to watch pretty closely to see how much cold air is actually around for this second event. But it will be cooler than normal as we go forward through a big part of next week, and the temperature will be most significantly cool as we go into the Sunday, Monday, Tuesday time period. During that time period, a lot of temperatures in the eastern half of the province are likely to run only in the single digits for highs, and we will see freezes at night, and we'll likely see areas off to the west starting to warm up at that point. But our temperatures will not come back to normal until later next week, and we may have some additional precipitation to deal with. For the Golden West Radio Network, I'm meteorologist Drew Lerner.
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5: Whether you plan to sleep in, stay out all night, or both, keep an eye out on the weather as May long weekend temperatures aren't exactly ideal this year. Skies are sunny early this afternoon before becoming a mix of sun and clouds, a slight chance of showers, and risk of a thunderstorm, wind gusting to 70 with a high of 19. Partly cloudy this evening with a slight chance of showers and risk of a thunderstorm continuing. Clearing up overnight with wind easing up and a low of plus 2. Sunshine tomorrow with clouds moving in the afternoon, high 17. And rain will fall on Sunday with a high of plus 3. Sun or storm, find the area's official forecast and stream us anywhere on the Discover Weyburn app. I'm Natasha Weeb.
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1: Director of Education Keith Keating discussing the impacts of a potential social media ban for Sask youth under the age of 16. 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
1: Good afternoon. I'm Natasha Weeb. The Weyburn Police Service is celebrating one of its own after a life-saving rescue earlier this year. Corporal Ryan Chernowski received the Saskatchewan Association of Chiefs of Police Valor Award on Wednesday. According to police, Chernowski entered a smoke-filled home during a Weyburn structure fire on March 5th and safely removed a man from the building. Police say he risked his own safety to save another person's life and praised his professionalism and dedication while representing both the service and the city of Weyburn. Conditions across southeast Saskatchewan are shifting quickly following yesterday's powerful windstorm. Behind the system, cooler air is moving in and will influence temperatures heading into the weekend. Meteorologist with Environment Canada, Brian Proctor, shares what we can expect.
2: You know, we've seen the effect of those west-northwest winds. We've cooled things back a little bit. It's going to continue to be somewhat seasonable, I think, for into the weekend for Saturday, but we really cool things down for Sunday, Monday at this point in time, with a chance of mixed-based precipitation through the overnight hours on Sunday night and into Monday night.
1: That cool down will bring daytime highs closer to single digits for parts of the region by Sunday, with unsettled conditions lingering into the start of next week. Under 16 users may be banned from social media in Saskatchewan in the future. Keith Keating, Director of Education with Southeast Cornerstone Public School Division, says the decision is important.
3: We do see some negative implications for youth who are engaged on social media at a young age or when they have an excessive use of it. Our biggest concern is the mental health and the online safety of young children. As a school system, our job is to work in the education sector to try and educate youth on those dangers. But, you know, an idea of a ban is probably best left to those making the laws or parents to determine what's the best course of action.
1: The province will be sending out postcards to gather people's opinion on a ban over the summer. Weyburn's Catherine Groshong's 100th birthday was this past Saturday, and tomorrow, her family is holding a come-and-go celebration at the Wheatland Senior Center from 2 to 4. Coming from the pioneer era, Catherine says we should never forget the past.
4: You know, people say forget the past, but I admire those pioneers, how they ever were able to, in those early days. So we can learn lessons from the past.
1: In addition to being able to express herself creatively through music and art, Catherine shares on what she feels has contributed to her long life.
4: I would say, I think exercise. Walking, if you can, and if you can in water, that's wonderful. I carry on a little routine where I walk on the patio when it's nice or walk in the hallway here.
1: While Catherine has a big family of relatives, she says she also counts the Grace United Church congregation as her church family. For these stories and more, visit discoverweyburn.com.
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1: The Weyburn Razorbacks junior lacrosse team is back in action tonight. They're on the road facing the Moose Jaw Mustangs. Weyburn has had a slow start to the season, still awaiting their first win of the season with four losses recorded so far, while Moose Jaw will break a split record of two wins and two losses. The game begins at 8 p.m. The Richardson Pioneer Weyburn Red Wings have announced a commitment by forward Drew Moldy. Moldy will reunite with a former Red Wings teammate Josh Carman with the State Trojans of the ACAC. Moldy played 138 games with the Red Wings, putting up 31 goals and 24 assists. The Weyburn Beavers have announced the signing of right-handed pitcher Zach Reichel for the fast-approaching WCBL season. The senior out of Eastern New Mexico University has racked up a strikeout per inning over his collegiate career and will be at Tom Lang Park this summer. The Toronto Blue Jays open a new series this weekend, on the road against the Detroit Tigers. This is their first regular season matchup against the Tigers, with both teams currently sitting at fourth in their respective divisions. The Jays have a 19-24 record with 3 wins and 7 losses in their last 10 games. Detroit is 19-25, winning 2 and losing 8 in their last 10 games. Treya Savage will have the start for Toronto against Brennan Hanafy for Detroit. The game begins at 4:45. Catch all the action on Saskatchewan's home of Blue Jays baseball, AM 1190.
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1: Sunshine early this afternoon with a few clouds moving in later in the day. A slight chance of showers and risk of a thunderstorm with west wind gusting to 70, high 19. Partly cloudy this evening with a slight chance of showers and risk of a thunderstorm continuing. Clearing up overnight with wind becoming light and a low of plus 2. Sunshine tomorrow, increasing in cloudiness in the afternoon, high 17. Rain falling on Sunday with a high of plus 3. Cloudy on Monday with a likelihood of showers and high of plus 3. And Tuesday will be cloudy with a good chance of flurries or rain showers and a high of 7. 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
6: We're kicking off the long weekend tomorrow, but maybe pack an extra sweater if you're planning a day at the lake or grilling in the backyard. Skies will be sunny early this afternoon before some clouds roll in with a slight chance of showers, risk of a thunderstorm and wind gusting to 70, high 19. Partly cloudy heading into the evening with a slight chance of showers early on and risk of a thunderstorm, clearing overnight with wind becoming light, low plus 2. Sunshine tomorrow, increasing cloudiness in the afternoon, high 17. And Sunday will be rainy with a high of plus 3. Stay weather ready, stream us anytime, anywhere by downloading the Discover Weyburn app. I'm Natasha Weeb.
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8: Whether you plan to sleep in, stay out all night, or both, keep an eye out on the weather as May long weekend temperatures aren't exactly ideal this year. Skies are sunny early this afternoon before becoming a mix of sun and clouds, a slight chance of showers, and risk of a thunderstorm, wind gusting to 70 with a high of 19. Partly cloudy this evening with a slight chance of showers and risk of a thunderstorm continuing, clearing up overnight with wind easing up and a low of plus 2. Sunshine tomorrow with clouds moving in the afternoon, high 17, and rain will fall on Sunday with a high of plus 3. Sun or storm, find the area's official forecast and stream us anywhere on the Discover Weyburn app. I'm Natasha Weeb.
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1: Good afternoon. I'm Natasha Weeb. A member of the Weyburn Police Service is being recognized for bravery in the line of duty. Corporal Ryan Chernowski was awarded the Saskatchewan Association of Chiefs of Police Valor Award this week. Police say the honor recognizes officers who demonstrate exceptional courage while serving the public. Chernowski earned the award after entering a burning, smoke-filled home during a structure fire in Weyburn on March 5th and rescuing a man trapped inside. Weyburn police say they are extremely proud of his courageous actions. Strong winds across southern Saskatchewan yesterday also triggered an unusual blowing dust advisory in some areas. Officials say gusts in excess of 100 kilometers an hour, combined with very dry ground conditions, allowed dust to be lifted and carried across the region.
2: We could have almost called it a haboob, which is the appropriate term for dust storms, which are far more common down in the desert southwest in the United States or across the Sahara Desert and things of that nature. It's really not that common for us to see them in southern Saskatchewan.
1: That's meteorologist Brian Proctor with Environment Canada. He notes the combination of extreme wind speeds and dry prairie soils led to the rare dust event, highlighting just how intense the system was as it moved through southern Saskatchewan. Social media may be banned for those under 16 as the province is gathering opinions. Students would still be able to be informed, says Keith Keating, Director of Education with Southeast Cornerstone Public School Division.
3: Really not too concerned about the communication with students if there's a ban for students under 16, as that's not our main method of informing students about things that are happening in the school. We have other ways of doing that.
1: While phone use is banned in schools, Keating says social media still has an impact in learning environments. A Weyburn woman is celebrating 100 years. Marna McManus has more.
4: Catherine Groshong had 4 children, 10 grandchildren, and now 11 great-grandchildren, who she visits every year in BC. Music has been a big part of her storied life.

0: That's one of Catherine's originals, Celebrate Saskatchewan. She received numerous letters congratulating her on her 100th birthday, including from Prince Charles and Camilla. One from the Right Reverend Dr. Kimberly Heath of the United Church of Canada.
1: Imagine how many children's lives you may have influenced through your children's youth and girls' choirs. I'm sure many of them grew up to love music as adults.
0: Catherine's creative expression also extends to the visual arts. For Discover Weyburn News, I'm Marna McManus.
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2: The Weyburn Razorbacks junior lacrosse team is back in action tonight. They are on the road facing the Moose Jaw Mustangs. Weyburn has had a slow start to the season, still awaiting their first win of the season with four losses recorded so far, while Moose Jaw will break a split record of two wins and two losses. The game begins at 8 p.m. The Richardson Pioneer Weyburn Red Wings have announced a commitment by forward Drew Moldy. Moldy will reunite with a former Red Wings teammate Josh Carman with the Sage Trojans of the ACAC. Moldy played 138 games with the Red Wings, putting up 31 goals and 24 assists. The Weyburn Beavers have announced the signing of right-handed pitcher Zach Reichel for the fast-approaching WCBL season. The senior out of Eastern New Mexico University has racked up a strikeout per inning over his collegiate career and will be at Tom Lang Park this summer. The Toronto Blue Jays open a new series this weekend, on the road against the Detroit Tigers. This is their first regular season matchup against the Tigers, with both teams currently sitting at fourth in their respective divisions. The Jays have a 19-24 record with 3 wins and 7 losses in their last 10 games. Detroit is 19-25, winning 2 and losing 8 in their last 10 games. Trey Savage will have the start for Toronto against Brennan Hanafy for Detroit. The game begins at 4:45. Catch all the action on Saskatchewan's home of Blue Jays baseball, AM 1190.
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2: Sunshine early this afternoon with a few clouds moving in later in the day. A slight chance of showers and risk of a thunderstorm with west wind gusting to 70, high 19. Partly cloudy this evening with a slight chance of showers and risk of a thunderstorm continuing. Clearing up overnight with wind becoming light and a low of plus 2. Sunshine tomorrow, increasing in cloudiness in the afternoon, high 17. Rain falling on Sunday with a high of plus 3. Cloudy on Monday with a likelihood of showers and high of plus 3. And Tuesday will be cloudy with a good chance of flurries or rain showers and a high of 7. 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
6: We're kicking off the long weekend tomorrow, but maybe pack an extra sweater if you're planning a day at the lake or grilling in the backyard. Skies will be sunny early this afternoon before some clouds roll in with a slight chance of showers, risk of a thunderstorm and wind gusting to 70, high 19. Partly cloudy heading into the evening with a slight chance of showers early on and risk of a thunderstorm. Clearing overnight with wind becoming light, low plus 2. Sunshine tomorrow, increasing cloudiness in the afternoon, high 17. And Sunday will be rainy with a high of plus 3. Stay weather ready. 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
5: Whether you plan to sleep in, stay out all night, or both, keep an eye out on the weather as May long weekend temperatures aren't exactly ideal this year. Skies are sunny early this afternoon before becoming a mix of sun and clouds, a slight chance of showers and risk of a thunderstorm, wind gusting to 70 with a high of 19. Partly cloudy this evening with a slight chance of showers and risk of a thunderstorm continuing, clearing up overnight with wind easing up and a low of plus 2. Sunshine tomorrow with clouds moving in the afternoon, high 17. And rain will fall on Sunday with a high of plus 3. Sun or storm, find the area's official forecast and stream us anywhere on the Discover Weyburn app. I'm Natasha Weeb.
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1: Good afternoon. I'm Natasha Weeb. Weyburn Police Service Corporal Ryan Chernowski has received a Provincial Valor Award for his actions during a structure fire earlier this year. The Saskatchewan Association of Chiefs of Police presented the honor during its mess dinner and awards night on Wednesday. According to Weyburn Police, Chernowski entered a smoke-filled home during a March 5th fire and safely removed a man from inside, despite the danger to his own safety. The service says his actions reflect the highest standards of policing and public service. Southern Saskatchewan was hit by a powerful windstorm yesterday, with widespread gusts topping 100 kilometers an hour across the region. Environment Canada says several communities saw damaging winds through the afternoon and early evening. Meteorologist Brian Proctor.
2: Estevan saw a peak wind of about 106, Weyburn 102, Mankota 109, really East End Cypress saw 102, so many, many communities saw greater than 100 kilometer hour wind gusts. And one of the Saskatchewan forestry stations looks like it may have saw 115 kilometers an hour as well. So really very significant winds across much of the southern portion of the province yesterday.
1: Winds are expected to pick up again today with gusts up to 70 kilometers an hour. The unsettled pattern is also expected to continue into the weekend. An under-16 social media ban is being considered by the province as they wait for people's opinions. Keith Keating, Director of Education with Southeast Cornerstone Public School Division, talks about the impacts of social media.
3: I think social media does have quite a significant impact in schools. It influences students' interactions. You know, it shapes opinions and sometimes contributes to issues like cyberbullying or distraction during school hours. Despite some of those restrictions that are on cell phones, students are still on social media outside of class, outside of school time.
1: Keating says the ultimate decision is up to parents and the province. Turning 100 years young is a big deal. Marna McManus has more.
4: Weyburn's Catherine Groshong celebrated her 100th birthday on Saturday, May 9th, with a come-and-go celebration being held tomorrow at the Wheatland Senior Center from 2 to 4. Catherine shares a story of meeting Queen Elizabeth II in Regina in 2005.
5: I just thought to myself, oh my goodness, she's going to want to talk. In fact, she stopped there, and I had some little flowers and gave them to her. So I said, like Fred was with me, we went to Regina in 1939 and saw your parents come through. Oh, she was interested. I think we were celebrating 60 years or something like that. And she said, what a splendid thing to celebrate.
4: Queen Elizabeth II was just a few weeks older than Catherine, who says exercise is a key to a long life, and she has the Canada Senior Games medals to prove it. For Discover Weyburn News, I'm Marna McManus.
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1: The Weyburn Razorbacks junior lacrosse team is back in action tonight. They are on the road facing the Moose Jaw Mustangs. Weyburn has had a slow start to the season, still awaiting their first win of the season with four losses recorded so far, while Moose Jaw will break a split record of two wins and two losses. The game begins at 8 p.m. The Richardson Pioneer Weyburn Red Wings have announced a commitment by forward Drew Moldy. Moldy will reunite with a former Red Wings teammate Josh Carman with the State Trojans of the ACAC. Moldy played 138 games with the Red Wings, putting up 31 goals and 24 assists. The Weyburn Beavers have announced the signing of right-handed pitcher Zach Reichel for the fast-approaching WCBL season. The senior out of Eastern New Mexico University has racked up a strikeout per inning over his collegiate career and will be at Tom Lang Park this summer. The Toronto Blue Jays open a new series this weekend, on the road against the Detroit Tigers. This is their first regular season matchup against the Tigers, with both teams currently sitting at fourth in their respective divisions. The Jays have a 19-24 record with 3 wins and 7 losses in their last 10 games. Detroit is 19-25, winning 2 and losing 8 in their last 10 games. Treya Savage will have the start for Toronto against Brendan Hanafee for Detroit. The game begins at 4:45. Catch all the action on Saskatchewan's home of Blue Jays baseball, AM 1190.
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1: Sunshine early this afternoon with a few clouds moving in later in the day. A slight chance of showers and risk of a thunderstorm with west wind gusting to 70, high 19. Partly cloudy this evening with a slight chance of showers and risk of a thunderstorm continuing. Clearing up overnight with wind becoming light and a low of +2. Sunshine tomorrow, increasing cloudiness in the afternoon, high 17. Rain falling on Sunday with a high of plus 3. Cloudy on Monday with a likelihood of showers and high of plus 3. And Tuesday will be cloudy with a good chance of flurries or rain showers and a high of 7. 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

0: Friday before the long weekend, and a song about Monday. It's the Bangles, one of the greatest hits of all time. Barry Weiss here. Things seem to be settling down at least a little bit in our weather. Boy, it was breezy yesterday. Coronach had a peak gust of 113 kilometers an hour. That's the strongest we've seen so far. Estevan, East End, Rosetown, Mankota, all over 100K yesterday. Strong winds everywhere, really. And in terms of rainfall, some places saw quite a bit. 23 millimeters in Elbow up on Lake Diefenbaker. 25 in Swift Current. If you're wondering what's ahead, stay close. We have those details coming up, and we have more of the greatest hits of all time, including a trip back to the 60s with the Fab Four in a few minutes, Streetheart just around the corner, and the duo Wilson Phillips after these.
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9: We're kicking off the long weekend tomorrow, but maybe pack an extra sweater if you're planning a day at the lake or grilling in the backyard. Skies will be sunny early this afternoon before some clouds roll in with a slight chance of showers. Risk of a thunderstorm and wind gusting to 70, high 19. Partly cloudy heading into the evening with a slight chance of showers early on and risk of a thunderstorm. Clearing overnight with wind becoming light, low plus 2. Sunshine tomorrow, increasing cloudiness in the afternoon, high 17. And Sunday will be rainy with a high of plus 3. Stay weather ready. 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

0: music you remember from the station that never forgets. That's Aldo Nova. Nick Gilder in a moment. I'm Barry Weiss. Stanley Cup playoffs last night. Montreal beat Buffalo 6-3. So the Habs are now one win away from advancing. Vegas eliminated Anaheim last night in the other game played. 5-1 the final in that. So the Golden Knights move on. And tonight, for the first time in quite a while, no playoff hockey to watch, but we have Blue Jays baseball. Toronto in Detroit to play the Tigers tonight. It starts, I believe, at 4:30 on 1330 1210 CJYM CFYM, covering West Central Saskatchewan, and down in the southeast on AM 1190 from Weber.
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5: Whether you plan to sleep in, stay out all night, or both, keep an eye out on the weather as May long weekend temperatures aren't exactly ideal this year. Skies are sunny early this afternoon before becoming a mix of sun and clouds, a slight chance of showers and risk of a thunderstorm, wind gusting to 70 with a high of 19. Partly cloudy this evening with a slight chance of showers and risk of a thunderstorm continuing, clearing up overnight with wind easing up and a low of plus 2. Sunshine tomorrow with clouds moving in the afternoon, high 17, and rain will fall on Sunday with a high of plus 3. Sun or storm, find the area's official forecast and stream us anywhere on the Discover Weyburn app. I'm Natasha Weeb.
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1: Good afternoon. I'm Natasha Weeb. The Weyburn Police Service is celebrating one of its own after a life-saving rescue earlier this year. Corporal Ryan Chernowski received the Saskatchewan Association of Chiefs of Police Valor Award on Wednesday. According to police, Chernowski entered a smoke-filled home during a Weyburn structure fire on March 5th and safely removed a man from the building. Police say he risked his own safety to save another person's life and praised his professionalism and dedication while representing both the service and the city of Weyburn. Conditions across southeast Saskatchewan are shifting quickly following yesterday's powerful windstorm. Behind the system, cooler air is moving in and will influence temperatures heading into the weekend. Meteorologist with Environment Canada, Brian Proctor, shares what we can expect.
2: You know, we've seen the effect of those west and northwest winds. We've cooled things back a little bit. It's going to continue to be somewhat seasonable, I think, for into the weekend for Saturday, but we really cool things down for Sunday, Monday at this point in time, with a chance of mixed-based precipitation through the overnight hours on Sunday night and into Monday night.
1: That cool down will bring daytime highs closer to single digits for parts of the region by Sunday, with unsettled conditions lingering into the start of next week. Under 16 users may be banned from social media in Saskatchewan in the future. Keith Keating, Director of Education with Southeast Cornerstone Public School Division, says the decision is important.
3: We do see some negative implications for youth who are engaged on social media at a young age or when they have an excessive use of it. Our biggest concern is the mental health and the online safety of young children. As a school system, our job is to work in the education sector to try and educate youth on those dangers. But, you know, an idea of a ban is probably best left to those making the laws or parents to determine what's the best course of action.
1: The province will be sending out postcards to gather people's opinion on a ban over the summer. Weyburn's Catherine Groshong's 100th birthday was this past Saturday, and tomorrow, her family is holding a come-and-go celebration at the Wheatland Senior Center from 2 to 4. Coming from the pioneer era, Catherine says we should never forget the past.
4: You know, people say forget the past, but I admire those pioneers, how they ever were able to, in those early days. So we can learn lessons from the past.
1: In addition to being able to express herself creatively through music and art, Catherine shares on what she feels has contributed to her long life.
4: I would say, I think exercise, walking, if you can, and if you can in water, that's wonderful. I carry on a little routine where I walk on the patio when it's nice or walk in the hallway here.
1: While Catherine has a big family of relatives, she says she also counts the Grace United Church congregation as her church family. For these stories and more, visit discoverweyburn.com.
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1: The Weyburn Razorbacks junior lacrosse team is back in action tonight. They are on the road facing the Moose Jaw Mustangs. Weyburn has had a slow start to the season, still awaiting their first win of the season with four losses recorded so far, while Moose Jaw will break a split record of two wins and two losses. The game begins at 8 p.m. The Richardson Pioneer Weyburn Red Wings have announced a commitment by forward Drew Moldy. Moldy will reunite with a former Red Wings teammate Josh Carman with the Sage Trojans of the ACAC. Moldy played 138 games with the Red Wings, putting up 31 goals and 24 assists. The Weyburn Beavers have announced the signing of right-handed pitcher Zach Reichel for the fast-approaching WCBL season. The senior out of Eastern New Mexico University has racked up a strikeout per inning over his collegiate career and will be at Tom Lang Park this summer. The Toronto Blue Jays open a new series this weekend, on the road against the Detroit Tigers. This is their first regular season matchup against the Tigers, with both teams currently sitting at fourth in their respective divisions. The Jays have a 19-24 record with 3 wins and 7 losses in their last 10 games. Detroit is 19-25, winning 2 and losing 8 in their last 10 games. Treya Savage will have the start for Toronto against Brendan Hanafee for Detroit. The game begins at 4:45. Catch all the action on Saskatchewan's home of Blue Jays baseball, AM 1190.
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1: Partly cloudy skies this evening with a slight chance of showers early on and risk of a thunderstorm. Clearing up overnight with west wind gusting to 60, easing up overnight with a low of plus 2. Sunshine tomorrow with cloudiness increasing in the afternoon, high 17. Rain falling on Sunday with a high of plus 3. Cloudy on Monday with a likelihood of showers and high of plus 3. And Tuesday will be cloudy with a good chance of flurries or rain showers and a high of 7. 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
6: Partly cloudy skies this evening with a slight chance of showers and risk of a thunderstorm. Clearing up overnight with wind easing up and a low of plus 2. Sunshine tomorrow, increasing in cloudiness in the afternoon, high 17. And rain will be falling on Sunday with a high of plus 3. Stay weather ready. 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